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That's music from Phil Wickham, Brandon Lake, and Chris Brown with So So Good. I'm Andy Christman. Welcome to worship. I look forward to these 2 hours every single week where we can sing and lift our voices together and praise the Lord our God. 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I like this one. Come on. This is worship.

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the best in modern worship music from churches and worship leaders around the world. I'm Andy Christman. Thanks for joining me today for worship. If you'd like to see a list of all the songs that I'm playing on today's show, you can find that list right now at andychristman.com. Here's music now from Red Rocks. This is called Good Plans, and this is worship.

0: book of Hebrews chapter 13 reminds us that God will never leave us and never forsake us. So let's sing a song of praise and thankfulness to our God who loves us so much and He's always faithful. I'm Andy Christman. Let's continue to worship.
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I love that new song from Tarr and Wells. That's Let the Church Sing. I'm Andy Christman. This is Worship. I would love to hear from you this week. You can find me on Instagram, X, Facebook, YouTube, and at my website, andychristman.com. 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

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I'm Andy Christman. Hey, thanks for hanging out with me today on worship. 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There you can see a list of all the songs that I played on today's show. And I encourage you to check out my podcast. It's called One Degree of Andy. Until next week, may the Lord bless you and keep you. May the Lord make his face to shine upon you and be gracious to you. May the Lord lift up his countenance upon you and give you peace. Let's continue to worship. Come.

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1: 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Remember, Beats is always spelled with a Z. Resurrection Weekend, He is Risen. This episode is being dedicated to our Lord and Savior, as always. All right? Happy Easter, everybody. Coming up on the show, new music is definitely in segment 4. Segment 3, the questions of the day is, 1, should restaurants have a dress code? We will talk about that. And I got an amazing video of kids running to a door to ask for prayer when they see something crazy in a neighborhood. We'll do that in segment 3 in our topic of moment. Mark White shows up with this Make a Difference Minute in segment 2, and I got your top 15 songs from around the nation. Hey, you got a business or a brand and you want us to talk about it and spread the word for you, it is easy. 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With that being said, man, jam-packed show. Let's jump right into the show with our top 15 countdown, and we kick things off with the number 15 song this week. It's Brandon Lake with No Idols.
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0: 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Tadashi comes in with Dungeon. Let me know what you think about this at number 14.
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0: 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I got to take a second to tell you about The Bible Is Better Than Netflix. Man, I am getting ready to work on season 2. That is another 30-day devotional made just for you. So if it's just like a Netflix series, we're dropping season 1, which is already out. You can get it right now at blessedbeats.com. Don't deny yourself. See what I did there? Number 12, Curtis Hoppy, coming straight at you.
1: Number 12.

0: 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Hey, each and every morning, we do a morning meetup. 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And we break down Bible stories and we have devotion and we kind of talk, have some worship going on. I would like to invite you on it right now. If you want to go, send me, or you want to attend on Zoom, via Zoom, send me a text right now, 281-886-3915, 281-886-3915. I'll send you the link to our morning meetup. All right, here's from Caleb Gordon with 6 p.m. Discernment.
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0: 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Talk to my designer, Yaku, and he makes all of our Samui clothing. I'll tell you about the latest with Samui Supply right after these two songs. The number 10 song, Make Me Brand New, which is new stuff, Dante Pryor featuring Nathan Davis Jr.
1: Number 10.

0: about Samui Supply next. Right now, the number 9 song, Under the Blood, Alex Jean, one of my wife's favorite artists. Here he is at number 9.
1: Number 9.
2: Under the blood, miss me, under the blood. 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

0: All right, it is the Bless Bees Live Weekend Syndicated Show. Samui Supply, have you had a chance to go over there? Do me a favor, just go over there to the Instagram page and hit that follow button. We're uploading our spring line coming out really soon, and I want you to be the first to see some of this amazing work. It is faith, it is fashion, it is luxury. It is our Christian streetwear clothing brand, Samui Supply. If you want to know what Samui is, that's a Hebrew word. It means covered or concealed under God. So go check that one out, all right? Coming in at number 8, it is Automatic. Here's Hovi right now.
1: Number 8.

0: 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Stick and stay. We'll be right back. 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
3: 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Oh, Little Town of Sugar Creek is a warm, wonderfully cozy mystery that moves at its own gentle pace but never loses its heart. 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
2: 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Segment number two is going out, is brought to you by, I should say, Lockdown Love. Thank you, sir. Thank you, ma'am, for supporting us in this effort. I should make it more of a big deal, but sometimes you just do stuff. You move in silence and you move in obedience, man. We continue to keep our phone lines open during the week for the inmates that hear the show, maybe on a replay or on a download, that they can hear the show. The Lockdown Love is our feature with they can actually call us collect. Yes, call us collect, and we'll pray with them, and we'll catch up with them, and just treat them with real fellowship. And you could do that by sending a Cash App payment, $5, $10, whatever is on your heart, to the Blessed Beats Cash App, and that's Blessed Beats, B-L-E-S-S-E-D. Beats is spelled with the Z, B-E-A-T-Z. Let's keep the countdown going with the number seven song. This is New Covenant, Era James from H-Town. Check them out.
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0: Six songs to go inside the Blessed Beats Live Weekend Syndicated Show. Counting them down to 15. You can always go on our website and get the replay of the countdown and keep up with what's going to be the number one song. All right, continuing the countdown right now with the number six song right now. Hey, man, say, man, it's 1K Fuel, and it goes like this.
1: Number six.

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1: 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And remember, beats is spelled with a Z. The number five song, it's game seven. Here's Lecrae, straight at us.
2: Number five.

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Rules will help you regulate, faith will make you levitate. 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

0: Four songs to go inside the Bless Beats Live weekend syndicated show. Caleb Gordon it finds his way to hit the top of the Christian hip-hop charts, and I think he doesn't get his just due. So he's coming in at number 4. We salute him right here. Caleb Gordon, God is by my side, right here at number 4.
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0: two songs away from the number one spot inside the Blessed Beats Live Weekend syndicated show. The Blood 2 is a anthem, a stadium anthem, and I can't wait till KB shows up right here in Houston, April the 25th, and I'm sending the whole Blessed Beats team to this show. If he's coming to your area or you've been to the show, send us a text and let me know how the show was. All right, 281-886-3915 as he comes in at number two with The Blood.
1: Number two.

0: 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It is a full replay of last week's countdown. The number one song reigns at the top. This is the Indie Tribe with Welcome to the Tribe. Check it out.
1: Number one.
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1: On this Make a Difference Minute, I have Central High School track coach Jessica Blevins and one of her student athletes, Braxton Davis. They're in the Florence, Alabama area. On this Make a Difference Minute, we're talking about resilience, perspective, and what it really means to compete. When you learned about the accident, what was going through your mind as a coach and someone who was concerned about one of your student athletes?
3: It was really scary. We had heard that he had had a wreck. We knew that he was being flown to another hospital not close to us, and we didn't really know how serious it was until a couple days later. And I spoke with his grandfather and his mom on social media and texts, and Coach Butler, one of our other coaches, went and visited him when he was at the Huntsville Hospital first. So Coach Butler went there, and we kept in touch with them, and we're getting all the updates as he was progressing. And then he eventually got to go to the Shepherd Center and rehabbed.
1: And Braxton, let's talk about what is the difference between then and now with the idea of winning.
4: Before, you know, you just want to be competitive. You know, you want to go against other kids. You know, you want to be the best of the best. You want to be the best version of yourself. Now, it's the same. I mean, I'm still very competitive. It's bigger than winning. Not only just for other people, but it's for myself, too. I'm expressing myself through this as well. I want to be the best version of myself. I want to get better every time. And I want other people to feel like they can still get better just like they did before.
1: For more stories of encouragement and community, follow The Mark White Show. 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
0: 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Should restaurants have clothing brands? And we got some amazing audio about prayer at the most random time. 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
1: 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It is going down. If you ever had a topic of the day you wanted us to cover, you can always send me a text right now, 281-886-3915, 281-886-3915. 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When I come back, should restaurants have a dress code? We'll talk about it next. Don't move. 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
1: Hey, Cap. You and Clay take care of each other up there, man. Pops, you and Precious, man. Y'all hear me, right? Me and my guardian angels been arguing lately. Could they say I won't go where God trying to take me? Now, Satan is

0: All right, welcome back to the Blessed Beast Live Weekend Syndicated Show. Man, topic of the day comes straight out of North Carolina. Thank you for your question of the day. On a trending subject about your appearance in public. I know when I go to Walmart, I cannot bear to see people with house shoes on and pajamas on and do-rags. And man, we got to be more presentable, especially as the body, as we representing our father, right? So trending this week, Ruth Chris Steakhouse sets a dress code and Chili's responds, right? They say fine dining versus pub grub. All right, check this article out. It says, man, with a simple dress code, the battle between restaurant chain has just begun. Ruth Chris, if you've ever been there, very good steakhouse. They set the standard for its food and is also setting the standard for its patrons' dress when they attend the restaurant. Now, the steakhouse now lists business casual, yep, as proper attire required to actually come in and dine, right? The company also asked that hats be removed when people enter. People who won't remove ball caps are asked to eat at the bar or the lounge, according to the rules of Ruth Chris Steakhouse. I don't know. They also go so far as listing prohibited clothing. Get this, no gym wear. No pool attire, no tank tops, no clothing with offensive graphics or language revealing clothing or exposed undergarments. The dress code will go viral once you see somebody in there. With the dress code, the battle of the restaurant's chains has begun. Chili responded with a much looser dress code for its restaurants. The only dress code Chili says is to be dressed. This company teased on X or Twitter, however you looked at it. What are your thoughts about the dress code? I'm all for it, right? You're on your date with your wife or you got your kids with you and somebody has half clothing on. Yeah, it's a little distracting. And man, dress for the occasion, right? Don't wear your beach clothes inside of a restaurant. Wear it to the beach, right? And I'm not trying to tell anybody how to dress. I know you should have freedom of it, but you got to be mindful of other people. What are your thoughts? 281-886-3915. We'll be right back.
1: We ain't never want no fame. Me and Jesus like Jordan and James.

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Man, a great topic or a great piece of audio I want you to hear. You have kids actually seeing something weird in a neighborhood, and they're actually running to a neighbor's house to ask for prayer. I'll let you hear that next when I come back. Don't move. This is the Blessed Bees Live Show.

I just want to say I vote for Jesus to come back because my campaign don't need no votes, need no packs, don't need no quotes. My big homies all kingdom folks. Platforms mean none to me, you know. Respect no man for the CC soul. Respect a man for the CC song. Respect a man who respects a woman. Are you

0: 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Now, this is content that needs to go viral. Check it out. These kids saw some wild stuff in the neighborhood, and they ran to their pastor's door and asked for prayer immediately. Check this audio out.
1: You could talk through the camera.
2: Hi.
1: Hello. Can we do it?
3: Is that Pastor?
2: Yeah. Yep, it's me.
3: Hi, Pastor.
2: Hi, what y'all doing?
1: Nothing. We was on a exploring this train track, and we saw something evil. We just want to come pray.
4: Something evil. We want to come pray.
1: I'm going to show you the picture. It was something like that.
2: Oh, where you see that at?
1: In this thing. And then there was a creepy dude in there, and we want to make a prayer.
3: Yeah, we just want to make a prayer at the church.
2: Okay, I'm not there right now, though. I'm just talking to y'all through the camera.
3: Oh, yeah, we know.

0: You can come by tomorrow. I'll be there tomorrow at 12 if y'all want to come by and come inside and pray.
1: Okay.
0: Or you just want me to pray now? Or you want to wait till tomorrow?
1: No, we can wait till tomorrow.
0: Okay, you come by tomorrow around 12 and y'all can come in.
1: Wait, can you pray for us right now and pray for us tomorrow?
0: Yep, I can do both. All right. Y'all ready?
1: Yeah, we ready.
0: All right. Father, in the name of Jesus, I thank you. I lift your babies up to you right now, asking that you cover them from the crown of their head to the soles of their feet. Father God, dispatch your angels to encamp all around them. Protect them from all danger seen and unseen. Father God, put a shield of protection around them. Let nothing come near them, Father God, that may be trying to draw their attention away from you. Father God, we simply thank you. We give you all the glory, honor, and praise. In Jesus' name, amen.
2: Amen. Thank you so much.
0: Thank you, Pastor. All right, y'all come back tomorrow, okay?
1: Thank you, Pastor. All right. We'll see you tomorrow.
0: All right, love you.
1: Love you too, Pastor.
3: 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I'll repost it right there. Basically, kids playing in the neighborhood saw some evil stuff while they was out. They ran to their pastor's house, and thank God for the Ring camera. Pastor saw them. They asked for prayer, and the pastor prayed for them right there. 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
6: 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And if you got any other questions, you can text me right now, 281-886-3915. New music coming straight at you. Childlike CeCe. I think she just went independent with her music, so she's dropping new stuff. And maybe she's looking for a boo, because this one says, new music, Mister, send me his son. Childlike CeCe, new stuff coming straight at her.

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Make sure you go to her Instagram page and tell her you heard it first here on the Blessed Beast Live Weekend Syndicated Show. All right, more new music coming straight at us right now. This guy was on the Blessed Beast Show maybe two or three times. I like to call him the most dancing MC in Christian hip-hop history. Talk about my homie George Rose. He's amped up with new music. That's what the song is called. Check it out.

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George Rose inside the Bless Beats Live Weekend syndicated show. Got a business, got a brand, or an event? 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Tell me about your event. I know Easter's on the way. You may need a DJ. See, that rhymes. Let's get back into more new music. This guy tore the CHH industry up when he first came out, had Song of the Year and Artist of the Year, and now he has new music. It's Limo Blaze. This one is called Way.

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1: 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Z. We do a morning meetup Monday through Wednesday. 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Meetup to 281-886-3915. 281-886-3915. It's a morning devotional before you start your day. And we're from all over the nation. 281-886-3915. 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
1: You're tuned in to He Will Rock You, where faith meets fire, and the volume is always set to Kingdom Come. I'm Aaron and V. Greenman. For the next 2 hours, we're diving into the best in Christian rock and metal, the classics that shaped the scene, and the newest tracks shaping the world right now.

Well, hello and welcome to Hero Rocky. Sheila Piles featuring Lacey Sturm. Judge and Jury, Darkness Before the Dawn. Welcome to He Will Rock You with me, Aaron Graham. We're here with you for another week, whether you're listening here on Mixcloud or you're listening on one of our favourite radio stations who host the show as well. All across the United States and other parts of the world, it's so good to have you here. And we've got some great new music to feature later on in the show. But continuing with something that we played for the first time last week, here's Jeremy Camp and Reflector.

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That's a protest. And chains are for breaking. And before that, you heard Am I Broken by Beholder Beloved. And we had some Les Carlson in there and Free Will. Welcome to the show if you're just joining me here once again on He Will Rock You. It's so good to have you again on the show this week. If you want to get in touch with me, you can. 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And you can also find us, of course, if you're listening here on Mixcloud. You'll be able to listen to some archives of the show there as well. We're also on Instagram. But most importantly, I want to hear from you. If you've got some new music to share with you, with me, please send it by way of file MP3 and a little bit about it, about yourself as well. I'd love to hear from you here on He Will Rock You. Or if you just want to send me a message or even choose 5 of your classic Christian rock songs here on He Will Rock You that we post every week. Well, still to come on the show, we've got Pastor Bob Beeman. We've got our top 3 songs brought to you by Christian Music Weekly. And of course, that top 5 classic songs. But let's continue with something brand new right now. It is, of course, brand new from Striper. This is a brand new single called I'm All Right, I'm Okay. All right, rockers, we're taking it back, way back, to 5 of the bands that paved the way for Christian metal as we know it. These next few artists is a reminder that God has been using heavy music to reach hearts for decades. Crank it up, let the nostalgia hit, and let the truth in these lyrics speak louder than

So good to hear Stryper again. That is a brand new single, I'm All Right, I'm Okay. And we're going to feature another brand new song for you right now. No stranger to He Will Rock You is Beth Hull, and this is a track called What's Left of Me.

Bethel, what's left of me? It's brand new here on He Will Rock You. And here's another brand new song for you. The band are called JSP. This is a track called Don't Attack Me.

0: been talking about what fuels us. We said that you could either be fueled by fear or by love. And it's a big deal. Man, I've got some great scripture here for you today. This is life-changing. 1 John chapter 4 and verse 18. Such love has no fear, because perfect love expels all fear. If we're afraid, it's for fear of punishment.
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3: Hey, this is Daniel Britt, and here's what's new in Christian music this week. Andrew Riff is joined by Jervis Campbell for a soulful reminder that nothing can replace God's strength. Hold Me Up is out now. Hold Me Up.

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All right, rockers, we're taking it back, way back, to five of the bands that paved the way for Christian metal as we know it. These next few artists is a reminder that God has been using heavy music to reach hearts for decades. Crank it up, let the nostalgia hit, and let the truth in these lyrics speak louder than ever. Well, it's that time of the show again where we feature your top five songs from yesteryear, your classic Christian rock and metal. And if you want to get in touch with me and choose your top five, then please do at rnvgrahammusic@gmail.com. That's rnvgrahammusic@gmail.com. We're going back to 1987 with this one. The band are called Triton. Here is Genesis.

God moved upon the face of the waters.

got that classic Rush style sound. Triton, Genesis. From 1987, and we go along, staying in the 80s here, we're going to 1988, when this band hit the scene in a big, big way. I believe they were well above their time when they released this, because it still sounds so modern. Of course, there's a bit of history with this band, which we won't go into here on the show, but a wonderful band when they first kicked off. Of course, who am I talking about? Vengeance, or better known as Vengeance Rising. And here's the classic, White Throne.

Always love that song by Vengeance Rising, White Throne. And that was out on Frontline Records, Intense Records, in 1988. Hard to believe it was so long ago. Then there was another band that came out in 1989 that hit the scene brand new. And this is the only album they ever had. And I do remember picking it up myself from my local record store. Yes, records, the old vinyl. That's what I had of this particular album. As the years have gone on, of course, I've got CDs and cassette tape of this actually still here at the home. But this came out in 1989, and rumour has it that the Elfonte brothers actually produced this. It was out on Regency Pure Metal Records. Here is Rage of Angels. Are you ready for thunder?

Still sounding great in 2026. That was Rage of Angels, Are You Ready for Thunder? Which was out in 1989. A band that's still very much featured here in He Will Rock You with brand new music in the past few months and years, of course, is a no longer no stranger here to He Will Rock You at all. And in fact, no stranger to Christian rock and metal at all. But this particular album came out in 1991. And the band are Bride, and it was an album called Kinetic Faith. And again, I've this on CD and cassette tape. In fact, I've got a cassette tape that has never been opened of this particular album. But here is Bride and Troubled Times.

Well, that's Bride and Troubled Times. And we got some last song here of our top five. And of course, if you want to get in touch with me and choose your top five songs, please do get in touch with me at rnvgrahammusic@gmail.com. That's rnvgrahammusic@gmail.com. So finishing up our five of classics, here is another band that had that AC/DC Def Leppard sound. Came out in 1989. The album was called Get It. Here is Exciner and Lift 'Em Up.

That's Human Code and Break the Silence. And before that, you heard Memphis Mayfire and Shape Shifter. It's that time of the show where we're going to count down our top three songs brought to you by Christian Music Weekly. But that's beginning at number 10. And at number

10 this week, it is Rusty Ship, Sinners in the Hands. At number 9, it's A Protest, Chains Are for Breaking. Number 8 is Petra, Filthy Lucre. Number 7, From Ravens to Doves, Everything. Number 6, Bright Star, What Lives in Me. Number 5, Matt Sassano, Bridges. Number 4, Devin Williams and Curses. But at number 3 this week, here is Ignescent and Chariot of Fire.

It's your number three song. That is Ignescence. Of course, it was number one for a while there. And Chariot of Fire featuring Clint Lowry. At number two, it's a new entry into our top three songs this week. And it comes from no stranger here, of course, to He Will Rock You. Here is Nate Parrish featuring Jason Dunn, Under the Weather.

0: Nick Parrish, Jason Dunn, Under the Weather. That's your number two song, brought to you by Christian Music Weekly. We'll be back again next week with more of your charts. But our number one song this week continues to be Altira and Black Hole.
1: One.

as Disciple and Skeleton Sam. And before that, you heard Holy Name and Ritual. We had some Matt Sassano Bridges with Fervor My Dear and Jephthah's Song. We'd Devin Williams and Curses there as well. Well, sadly, we've come to the end of another show here on He Will Rock You. I want to thank you all for tuning in to the show and continue to listen to your favorite radio stations or listen to the show once again here on Mixcloud. 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
1: Yo, you know what I'm stoked about this week, Tim? I am stoked about Memorial Day. In the United States of America, we have Memorial Day in May, and in November, we have Veterans Day on November 11th, which is also Remembrance Day in the UK. Memorial Day is a time for us to stop and reflect for those people who've served and given the ultimate sacrifice. We honor them, and we just celebrated Memorial Day, and I'm thankful for those people who gave up the ultimate sacrifice for freedom. So often we can take that for granted. So yo, Memorial Day, that's what I'm stoked about.
2: Yes, very nice. And speaking of Memorial Day, we had a very special one. We've been getting to know this kind of older gentleman at our church whose wife recently passed away. And you know what? We invited them over for Memorial Day barbecue. And it was such an amazing time. Just a wonderful person and was so easy to talk to. So, hey, take a chance. Invite someone over that maybe you wouldn't normally invite. Who knows? Maybe you get a new friend. I'm stoked.
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0: 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And coming in now, it's Charity Gayle's I Speak Jesus, Ryer Remix, featuring Amanda Locke.
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yes, that was We Are Leo with Northern Lights, the Interact remix. Coming in now, legend, this is Andy Hunter with Raining Sunshine.

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4: 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The story begins with Jesse, father of David, gathering his children and transporting them back through time to one of history's most pivotal moments, Moses, alone, standing before a bush that burns but never crumbles, and God speaks, "Go back to Egypt, free my people." But Moses pushes back. "They won't believe me," he argues. "They won't listen. I am not the man for this." And then God places miraculous power in Moses' staff, undeniable, irrefutable, real. Now Moses faces the defining question of his life: obey the God who pursues him, or keep running from the one place he swore he'd never return. 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Some light violence features throughout. Movie Guide advises caution for younger children.
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I run so fast towards you. 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I run so fast towards you. 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

0: Oh, yeah, that was Hillsong Young and Free with Brighter. Coming in now, God's Warrior, Your Name is Holy.
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0: one of my all-time favorites. That's Jesus Loves Electro, Made to Be, and coming in out another incredible one. It's Sonar Zone, Utopia, Maxim Remix.
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0: Hey, yo, guys, we want to make sure that we share the most important news that we possibly could share with you, and that is the fact that God loves you. And he said in the Bible, in John 3:16, that for God so loved the world that he gave his one and only son, that whosoever believes in him will not perish but have everlasting life. The truth is he loves you. The truth is that we're separated from him because of our sin, and all of us have that in common. We've all sinned and fallen short of the glory of God, but he loves us and he wants a relationship with us. And he wants to set us free from our sins. And he's given us a free gift of salvation if we will repent and turn away from our sins. And we can't do that alone. And the first step is just recognizing that you need a Savior and you need Jesus to invite him into our life. He died for you on a cross to pay for all of your sins. But 3 days later, he rose again. And he's alive. He knows you and he wants a relationship with you. Today's the day to make him the Lord of your life. And so wherever you are, would you just pray and say, Jesus, I believe in you. I'm a sinner and I need forgiveness. I repent and I ask you to forgive me. I believe you died on the cross to pay for my sins. And I believe that you rose again. And so today I choose to follow you. I give you my life. Would you come into mine and help me to follow you? In Jesus' name, amen. The Bible's clear that if you confess with your mouth that Jesus is Lord and believe in your heart that God raised him from the dead,

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0: Everything featuring Chloe Hayes. And yo, that is going to wrap up this week's show. Thanks so much for hanging out with us. And until next time.
1: Hold on, everything that has breath. Praise the Lord. Hallelujah.
0: Bye-bye. Dewey. Peace.
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13: 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I'm your host, Kurt Wallace. I hope you're having a great weekend as we wrap up the month of May. In 1 John 5:4, we're told, "For everyone born of God overcomes the world. This is the victory that has overcome the world, even our faith." On this weekend show, Ryan Ellis is here to talk about transparency. Zach Williams will be here to tell us how he uses music to relate to others. Forrest Frank is here to share about his faith walk as a Christian. And Matthew West opens up on the influences in his life. Rachel James has the latest in Christian music news. And we'll hear future hits from Gateway Worship and another brand new song from Forrest Frank. It's going to be a great show. We're glad you're listening this weekend. As we get things started with a debut on the countdown, this is Tasha Layton and Meet Me in the Valley.
4: Number 20.

0: 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And we'd love to have you follow us on the X app. You'll find us on the X app at 20 Weekend. 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Ryan Ellis is up next. And when we sat down to talk with Ryan, he shared his thoughts on transparency in music. And here's what he said.
1: I was afraid when I was writing it, you know, because it's scary when you have, whenever you're doing something that's vulnerable and not kind of the norm, you know. A lot of Christian music just is a lot of, you know, hymns and talking about, you know, the goodness of God, which is great. But I think what's powerful is when you're actually able to confess in your songs to what you're going through. A lot of the songs that I have on my last two albums, Life and Response, the Life is more of a more of like a poppy type of like album, and then Life or the Response is more of a worship. And the dynamic of the two was when I was writing the worship album, I was like, well, I'm also writing these songs that are really real. Yep. And so I wanted to put both of them out to where you could kind of hear the whole journey, like David and Psalms, where I'm worshiping, but you're also hearing the real stuff as well.
0: Ryan Ellis there telling us about his music and the transparency that he hopes to share in his lyrics. And this week, Ryan Ellis is joined by Blanca with their song, I'm Yours.
2: Number 19.

0: Blanca and Ryan Ellis. I'm Yours. It's the number 19 song on the Weekend Top 20 Countdown. And the Weekend Top 20 Countdown has an Instagram account, and we would love to follow you on yours. You'll find us on Instagram under the name The Weekend Top 20 Countdown. We'll see you there. Now we're back to the countdown with Chandler Moore. This is God, I'm Just Grateful.
1: Number 18.

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1: 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The number 18 song for Chandler Moore here on the Weekend Top 20 Countdown. On last week's countdown, Mercy Me had the number 3 song, Make It Well.
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0: Peter Burton, Where Would I Be, the number one song last week. Will he make it 4 weeks in a row? Well, stay with us and we'll find out together here on the Weekend Top 20 Countdown. We're coming up. 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
0: 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I'm Kurt Wallace. Thank you for listening this weekend. And we're right back into the countdown with Bay Turner and Somebody's Praying.
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0: Now, let's take a look at a song that we think may be a future hit someday here on the Countdown. This weekend, it's a brand new song from Gateway Worship featuring Claire Smith. The song is called Who Else? 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

0: Carly Ann Taylor, Why Should I Worry? It's number 16 on the weekend Top 20 Countdown. Okay, still to come here on the countdown, it's the top 15 songs in the country. Zach Williams is here to tell us how he uses music to relate to others. And Rachel James has the latest in Christian music news, too. When we return to more of the weekend Top 20 Countdown, stay with us.
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5: 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I'm Kurt Wallace. I hope you're having a great weekend. And in his letter to Timothy, Paul said, "Fight the good fight of faith. Take hold of the eternal life to which you were called when you made your confession in the presence of many witnesses." 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And right now, it's Pat Barrett on the countdown. This is I've Got a Fire.
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0: Pat Barrett's Got a Fire. That's the number 15 song on the weekend Top 20 Countdown. Hey, and we're on Facebook if you are too. 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Speaking of Facebook, we got a note this week from Jen Davey from Nashville, Tennessee. And here's what Jen said. Love, love, love Andrew Rip's I Do It Again. That song is amazing. Such a powerful message. It really is a good one. Thank you, Jen, for posting that. And we appreciate you reaching out to us. And if you'd like to be our friend, just like Jen from Nashville and more than 15,000 other listeners, just go to Facebook.com/WeekendTop20Countdown or look for the Facebook link on our website, which is WeekendTop20Countdown.com. 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
2: Corey Asbury is back with new music and a pretty honest story to tell. He spent more than 5 years stepping away from church, worship ministry, and what he describes as his calling. A season marked by disconnection and cynicism that he says was affecting not just his own life, but the people around him. It took an honest conversation with fellow artist Forrest Frank to help turn things around. And in the middle of feeling broken and spiritually exhausted, Corey says he encountered God's unconditional love again in a deeply personal way. Now he's back, and he's got a new song to show for it. Ousting the Angels is the title track from his forthcoming album due out September 18th. He describes it as a call to outlandish, unruly worship, the kind that's childlike and almost foolish. It's out now on streaming platforms, and you can pre-save the full album wherever you listen. In a full circle moment, Corey will be joining Forrest Frank on his upcoming nationwide tour this fall alongside special guest Tori Kelly.
0: 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All right, now we're up to the latest from Zach Williams, who recently stopped by and shared his testimony with us.
3: There are so many people with the same story, just like me, that struggle with the exact same things. And to be able to tell them, you know, it's all right to struggle. It's all right to be that. Like, God is, you know, God knew who you were when he made you. Like, he sent his son to die for those things. And there's freedom in knowing that you don't have to have it together and that you can fail. And then also just to hear people share a story with me and be like, hey, man, I heard your song, Fear's a Liar, and, you know, it saved my life, or it's totally changed, you know, this, or it helped me through this season. When you get to hear a story like that, it's better than, you know, it's better than any award you're going to get or any kind of recognition. You just know that God heard that prayer and he used that song the way you hoped he would, and that's what keeps us on the road. It's what keeps us doing and keeps us writing these songs.
0: Zach Williams tells us how he can relate to others through his testimony and music. I love that. Thank you, Zach. And speaking of Zach Williams, he's up next with his song, Wait For Me.
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0: 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I'm Kurt Wallace. Coming up, we got the 12 biggest songs in the country for you and the results of last week's online poll about your vacation plans. 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
0: 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I'm your host, Kurt Wallace. And the Weekend Top 20 Countdown has one of them toll-free comment lines, and it's up and running right now. 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Call us anytime, 24-7. Let us know what you think about the show, or share a comment or two. The number is 888-295 and the word show. Now it's back to the countdown. Miss Jamie McDonald's up next with her song Ain't No Way.
1: Number 12.

0: Ain't No Way. Jamie McDonald at number 12 on the Weekend Top 20 Countdown. Hey, don't forget, each week we have that informal poll posted on our website. And when we asked you last time, do you have any vacation plans this summer? 15% of you answered yes, I'll be having a staycation. 22% said no plans, but that may change. 28% replied, vacation, what's that? And 35% responded, yes, I'll be traveling. Now, on this week's poll, we'd like to know this. Which social media app do you use most often to follow your favorite Christian artist? Is it Instagram, Facebook, Twitter, or X, YouTube, or I don't follow artists on social media? 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And here we go, back to the countdown with We the Kingdom and Rescue Me.
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0: We the Kingdom, Rescue Me, the number 11 song on the weekend Top 20 Countdown. I'm Kurt Wallace, and you're listening to the Weekend Top 20 Countdown. Thank you for doing that this weekend. Coming up, we got your top 10 favorite songs on our way to the number one song in the country. And Rachel James is back with more Christian music news, too, when we return to the second half of the Weekend Top 20 Countdown. 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
0: Thank you so much for listening to the Weekend Top 20 Countdown. We're back with the second half. I'm your host, Kurt Wallace. And in Hebrews 12:1, we hear, "Therefore, since we are surrounded by such a great cloud of witnesses, let us throw off everything that hinders and the sin that so easily entangles, and let us run with perseverance the race marked out for us." And each weekend, the Weekend Top 20 Countdown is heard on some great radio stations all across North America, like our friends at WWIL, Life 90.5 FM in Wilmington, North Carolina, the home of Craig Thomas and Mandy Bowman in the morning. And in beautiful Tampa, Florida, on My Spirit FM 90.5, the home of Davis, Maria, Olivia, Fernando, and Francesca. We're glad you guys are a part of the Weekend Top 20 family. Thank you so much. And we're right back to the countdown with CeCe Winans kicking off the top 10 with Worthy of It All.
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0: Worthy of it all. CeCe Winans in at number 10 on the weekend top 20 countdown. I'm Kurt Wallace. And you know what summer used to mean for me as a kid? It meant freedom. Yeah, the minute school let out, it was basically grab the bike and go. Honestly, we'd be out the door by 8 in the morning, back home for lunch, then gone until dinner again. There were no cell phones, no location tracking, no text messaging. The only GPS my parents had was my mom standing on the porch yelling, "Kurt, come home!" I could be three blocks away, and somehow I always heard it. And honestly, I mean, times have changed a lot since then, right? Kids are growing up in a different world. Schedules are fuller. Screens are everywhere. Life moves fast, doesn't it? But I think summer still carries something special. There's still this invitation to slow down a little bit, laugh a little louder, stay outside a little longer, and make memories your kids will talk about someday. Maybe it's a backyard cookout, a trip for ice cream, catching lightning bugs, a baseball game, a family bike ride. It doesn't have to be expensive or perfect. The moments the kids remember usually aren't. So, moms and dads, take advantage of the season. Summer doesn't last forever, but the memories, well, they just might. Have a great summer, and thanks for listening all summer long here to the Weekend Top 20 Countdown. Now we're back to the countdown with Elevation Worship and Alleluia.
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0: Rachel James is here with that.
2: Jen Johnson has released her debut solo album, and the title says it all. It's called Happy. Jen is one of the most influential figures in modern worship. As co-founder and president of Bethel Music, she spent more than 2 decades helping shape the sound of the church. But this is her first solo record, and it's deeply personal. She describes the album as a mosaic, made from broken pieces that come together to create something beautiful. Moments of joy, moments of heartbreak, seasons of growing and healing, with God present through all of it. 12 tracks that blend worship, country warmth, and pop influences into something that feels both intimate and widely accessible. The guest list is pretty remarkable, too. Carrie Jobe, Brooke Ligertwood, Tiffany Hudson, and her husband Brian Johnson all make appearances, among others. The focus track is also called Happy, featuring Abby Gamboa. And it's a playful, love-filled song inspired by the feeling of watching your kids and realizing that's exactly how God sees us.
0: Thank you, Rachel. 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All right, let's get back to the countdown. Andrew Rip is up next with his song, I Do It Again.
1: Number 8.

0: Jen from Nashville really likes that song. We talked to her earlier about this song. Andrew Rip, that's I Do It Again. It's the number 8 song on the weekend Top 20 Countdown. Okay, stay with us here on the countdown. The top 7 songs in the country are just ahead. And Forrest Frank is here to tell us how he became a Christian. And we'll hear a new song from Forrest, too. That's all coming up next on the Weekend Top 20 Countdown.
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0: 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Okay? We'll see you there. Now it's back to the countdown with Caleb and John and their song Finished.
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0: Now, let's take a look at another song that we think may be a future hit someday here on the countdown. This week, it's a brand new song from Forrest Frank. And sitting down with us, Forrest told us how he became a Christian.
2: I went to college, started like going to parties and just like totally like letting loose. And in that like quest, I just kept getting lower and lower and more depressed and more insecure and like just getting all this baggage. And my sophomore year, I remember I was at a coffee shop and I just like heard this voice in my head and it was like, go to church. And it felt like a good thought, but it like didn't feel like my own. And so I like look up Wednesday night service at this church called Antioch in Waco. And I show up like an hour late and I was just going to pull up in the back and I open up the door. And I remember as soon as I walked in the building, whatever baggage was on me, like fell off. It was like, you know, spiritually protected. Like I'm sure someone was praying that like, you know, that place would be full of the Spirit. And it was. And I remember just like starting to like kind of buzz. And I was like, what is this? And I like made my way into the worship night. And what I didn't know is it wasn't a traditional like Wednesday night service. It was a church-wide 3-day fast that was then breaking into a like extended like 5-6 hour worship night. Yeah. And I just remember just like falling on my knees and just like crying out to Jesus that I needed him. And yeah. It's like hard not to get emotional right now, but that changed my life. And like from that moment forward, like that baggage left me. Not to say it hasn't been a journey of like reconciliation and, you know, dealing with my sin, but like I felt genuinely loved and complete in that moment and like totally fulfilled. And yeah, literally from that moment, my life has forever been changed.
0: Sharing the story about how he became a Christian, that is Forrest Frank. Just love him. And speaking of Forrest, he's up next with a brand new song called Thankful.
3: I've got so much to be thankful for. Look, I got a

0: Your future hit on the weekend top 20 countdown is called Thankful. That is Forrest Frank. And if you'd like to tell us what you think of Forrest's brand new song, log on to our website and tell us at weekendtop20countdown.com. Okay, now it's more of the weekend top 20 countdown with Elevation Rhythm and their song Washed.
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0: 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That is called Washed. All right, stay with us. Coming up, we got the five biggest songs in the country, and Matthew West is here to give us some insight into the influences in his life. 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
0: You are listening to The Weekend Top 20 Countdown. We hope you're having a great weekend. I'm your host, Kurt Wallace. Revelation 3:21 says, "To the one who is victorious, I will give the right to sit on my throne, just as I was victorious and sat down with my Father on his throne." 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Thousands of people stream and download the show every month. They say we have listeners in over 70 countries, which is pretty cool. 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

0: The number 5 song on the weekend top 20 countdown is from Blessing Offer. That's called Lift Me Up. Hey, and look, looks like we have a couple lines open. If you'd like to call our weekend top 20 countdown toll-free comment line, the number is 888-295 and the word show. Call right now, leave a comment, a question, it doesn't matter. The number is 888-295 and the word show. Now, back to the countdown we go. Phil Wickham is up next with his song Homesick for Heaven.
1: Number 4.

0: I've seen a lot of pictures of the Phil Wickham tour on the social medias lately. That is Phil and Homesick for Heaven, the number four song on the Weekend Top 20 Countdown. And the Weekend Top 20 Countdown has an Instagram account, and we'd love to follow you on yours. We're on Instagram under the name The Weekend Top 20 Countdown. And now we're back to the countdown with the latest from Matthew West, who told us about the biggest influences in his life. Listen.
1: I think it's an honor for me to be able to say that the greatest influence on my life has been my father and my mother. And I realize, especially in today's day and age, with families that don't stay together and divorce rates being at such an all-time high, I realize that, you know, I may not be in the majority by being able to say that my parents are still married and going strong, and even more so that my dad's just a man of God and my mom's just a woman of prayer. And so I've looked up to them for many years. I probably didn't tell them as much as I should have. You know, when I was going through college, I probably didn't say as much how much I appreciate them, but now every chance I get, I want them to know how much they've meant to my life.
0: Matthew West tells us that his parents have been the biggest influence in his life. That's a good boy. And speaking of Matthew, he's up next with his song, Good.
2: Number three.

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1: 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The number three song on the weekend Top 20 Countdown. Okay, stay with us here on the countdown. 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
1: Welcome back, friends, to The Weekend Top 20 Countdown. I'm your host, Kurt Wallace, and we have two songs to go. And after 3 weeks at number one, Peter Burton steps back to number two with his song, Where Would I Be?
2: Number two.

0: Peter Burton, Where Would I Be? It's at number 2 here on the Weekend Top 20 Countdown. That means we have a new number 1 song, and before we hear that, let's turn back to our Facebook page, where listener Deb Dietrich sent us a note in response to our poll question, do you have any vacation plans this summer? And here's what Deb said. Yep, I'll be traveling. No vacation for 40 years. Then my kids decided to take us on a family vacation every year to Virginia. 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And now, it's the new number 1 song in the country, and it's from Mercy Me and their song Make It Well.
1: Number 1.

0: Mercy Me with the new number one song in the country. It's Make It Well on the weekend top 20 countdown. Congratulations to Mercy Me. That's great. And there you have it, the 20 songs at the top of your list of favorites. 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The Weekend Top 20 Countdown is produced by Jason Burrows. Our executive producers are Ken Farley and Brandon Rabar. The show is written by Wes Shatler and Katie Hanskinick. And Rachel James is always here with the latest in Christian music news. Next week, we'll do it all again, and I hope you'll join us as we count down the top 20 Christian songs in America. Until then, from the Wallace household, I'm Kurt Wallace, encouraging you to make a difference in someone's life this week, even in a small way, like opening the door for someone or complimenting them on their smile. I don't know, something like that. Have a great weekend. God bless you, and we'll talk to you next week. By the way, I love your smile. I'm just saying.
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Good morning, good afternoon, good evening. Whenever you're listening to the Freedom Broadcast, know that we put the best music, CCM, EDM, and even rock music at the top of our list and mix it in a way that you will never hear anywhere else. I'm Jay the Rackman, and here is our Bible verse for this hour. The beginning of wisdom is get wisdom. Through it will cost you all that you have to get understanding. Proverbs 4:7. Oh my goodness. I don't know. I'm thinking I could do better than that, but you know what? Anyway, we started out with Austin Adamek and Chains Break. Here is Planet Shakers. This is our time. We'll have music by Colton Dixon, a brand new single by Shanae B, Reviving David, Nick Streplers, and so much more. So don't go away. It's the Freedom Broadcast with Jay the Rackman, and we're going to have the best time we possibly can. His name is Jesus, and we serve him with all our heart, with all our mind, and all our soul.

A few months ago, my dryer broke. I was so irritated by the inconvenience this caused. I had a mountain of clothes piling up, and I couldn't find the time to go to the laundromat. My husband solved the problem by locating a laundry pickup service. The owner, Jill, came to my house, and we immediately had a great connection. I felt led to pray for her, and we exchanged some very happy tears. She told me that my encouragement was the miracle she was looking for. I felt so blessed to be a blessing. I never would have met her if my dryer hadn't stopped working. When we submit to the interruption, instead of being aggravated by it, Jesus can work on our behalf. Sometimes God uses these times to speak to us in the most incredible ways. Years ago, I met a woman at an airport that had missed her flight and was put on mine. This wonderful Christian lady looked into my eyes and gave me words of hope from the Holy Spirit. She told me she knew that her flight interruption was sent by God for a reason. This woman had the right focus. She could have been upset about missing her flight. Instead, she surrendered to God's plan. I'll never forget experiences like meeting this woman in the airport or connecting with the lady who did my laundry. Now I actually crave interruptions. Friend, the next time something messes with your routine, don't get flustered. Lean into God and find the purpose. Most likely, a miracle moment is on the horizon. Let's meditate on this verse today. Proverbs 16:9. In their hearts, humans plan their course, but the Lord establishes their steps. This has been today's Hope with Kristen Rickards.

0: I think being Catholic is Christian, but it is pointed out to me many times in the South that they're not the same. Because in the South, they'll go, oh, are you Christian? I'll go, yeah, I'm Catholic. Oh, well, we're Christian. Oh, okay. I thought we said the same thing, but I guess not. There are differences. The Christians have a direct relationship with Jesus, and they speak of it like that. You know what? Me and my relationship with Jesus, well, I love Jesus. Jesus loves me. It's a direct, very solid relationship with Jesus. And I thought, wow, really? You guys go straight to Jesus. In a Catholic school, I was given a laundry list of people to contact before the nun said, because otherwise I'm bothering Jesus. You are going to call these people, Kathleen, before you bother Jesus. You can start with your guardian angel. He's got nothing to do 24 hours a day except tend to your needs. If he's not available, you can speak to the saint in charge of the activity you're upset about. Every single saint has been assigned an assignment. You can speak to Jesus' mother if you'd like to. You can give Mary a shout, but you are not to bother Jesus. Okie dokie.
1: So if you're a friend of mine or you've seen posts about how the rack band's doing, well, let's just say 2 weeks came to a head on Sunday evening. It was a perfect storm because I was without two of the medications that it took too long to get, that by the time I started to back up, it was like a cold turkey response. So here's what happened. Three demons, all had different names, came after me last night. I don't remember vaguely how I can cry and weep like I've never done before. This was scary. I was pushing things out of my body. I'm not going to say any more to that, but I was pushing things out of my body. Toxins, if you were. It was a come to Jesus moment. Because I really did say, Lord, if you can't do this, why am I going through this? Just tell me. Today, I got some relief. I have to adjust to it, so I don't sound the same. But for you, know that the mission has never changed. Bringing you eclectic blends of new music, worship, and music to set you free. So, let me not talk anymore. Let's have the time of our lives listening to more music on The Rack Band Show.

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1: Hey, this is Daniel Britt, and here's what's new in Christian music this week. 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Praise Forever celebrates God's grace in daily life and the hope of joining the eternal song of praise. It's the latest from We Are Leo, out now.

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1: Seven years of junior high band concerts. Yep, that was the special joy Karen and I had, since all three of the Hutchcraft kids were in junior high band. Now listen, it wasn't always a supreme musical experience, but hey, it's our kids, right? So let's imagine you've never heard of the brilliant composer Ludwig van Beethoven before. And I say to you, you know, Beethoven was a genius. His music is some of the most beautiful ever written. Well, you're a little skeptical because you've never heard of any of his music, but I suggest a way you could remedy that. Yes, yeah, see, the junior high band's having a concert this week, and they're performing Beethoven's Ninth Symphony. So you go, you come back to me, and you say, I thought you said this Beethoven guy was a genius. I just heard his music. It wasn't brilliant. Now, what's the problem here? Well, it isn't Beethoven. It's the way the band played his music. Just because they don't play his music well doesn't mean the man who wrote the music wasn't a genius. I'm Ron Hutchcraft, and I want to have a word with you today about the hypocrite hang-up. Now, I've devoted my life to telling people about the genius who can harmonize our lives, who wrote the music that's supposed to guide everything we do. Obviously, his name is Jesus, but many people, and maybe you, can't bring themselves to a point where they'll put their trust in Jesus Christ to be their own personal savior from their personal sin. And one of the biggest reasons? Christians who are hypocrites. Well, that's why I'm so glad for today's Word for Today from the Word of God, where Jesus clarifies what and who is the real issue in this whole Christian thing. Mark 2:14, our Word for Today from the Word of God. Here we go. As Jesus walked along, he saw Levi sitting at the tax collector's booth. Follow me, Jesus told him, and Levi got up and followed him. Okay, Jesus sums up here the central decision we all have to make, because he just issues a clear, two-word invitation that he gave to so many people, follow me. Jesus is basically saying, I'm the issue. Your decision is about me and just me. He repeated that invitation so many times when he was on earth. And listen, he's done it millions of times since then, and I think he might be extending it to you today. As for those Christians who aren't a very good advertisement, well, they're like that junior high band trying to play the Beethoven Symphony. Unfortunately, some of us didn't play Jesus' music very well. But it has nothing to do with Jesus. He's still the genius who forgives our failures, who loves us with a never-leave-you love. He promised, I will never leave you. And who can take us to heaven when we die, because, well, he walked out of his grave and conquered death. Now, Jesus never said, follow my followers. He never said, follow my leaders, or follow my religion, or follow my rules. He said, follow me. The only reason not to be a Christian is if you have something against Jesus, and there wasn't a trace of hypocrisy in him. All that's going to matter when you keep your appointment with God is what you did with Jesus, God's one and only Son, who died on the cross to pay not for his sins, but for yours. Honestly, there's just no place to hide when it comes to Jesus. Either you commit yourself to this man who died for you, or you turn your back on him and you walk away. It's all about Jesus.

Hello, everyone. I'm Jay the Rackman, and thank you for joining me for this hour of the Rackman Show. Guess what? I have a Bible verse for you, and it will be, drum roll, please. There we go. Do your best to present yourself to God as one approved, a worker who does not need to be ashamed and who correctly handles the word of truth. 2 Timothy 2:15. Love God's word, live in God's word. Later in this hour, I'm going to share an audio I recorded about the battle, actually a direct fight with the demon. And I'm not kidding. This was something that I had forgotten that God could do. So don't go away. It's the Rackman Show, and you never know what we're going to do.

ago, Becky picked up our two kids from school. God has blessed us with a 9-year-old daughter that is just an angel. 5-year-old boy that is just a boy. She picked him up from school, and Jerrica is pretty inquisitive, and she began to ask, "Mom, what did you and Dad do today?" And Becky said, "Well, this morning we had a meeting with an attorney, and then we had lunch with some people and came and picked you up." Jerrica said, "What's an attorney?" Becky said, "Oh, that's a lawyer." "Oh, what'd you talk about?" "Well, we discussed our will." "What's a will?" "Well, that's something Dad and I put into place so that if anything happens to us, if we were to die or to get killed, you and Neiman will be taken care of." Well, this upset Jerrica much more than Becky anticipated. She began to cry and, when are y'all going to die? As if we already had this appointment made or something set up. Becky said, "Oh, no, baby, it's just formality. We'll probably, hopefully, die of old age. You don't have anything to worry about." Finally settled her down. They rode on in silence for a little bit. Neiman had observed all of this from the back seat without saying anything. A little ways down the road, he spoke up and said, "Hey, Mom, if Dad dies and you don't, can I have his cologne?" Boy, I could tell he'd be devastated, wouldn't he? We got a kick out of that. You see, in his young 5-year-old mind, he didn't comprehend that somebody took care of putting a roof over his head, that somebody paid the insurance premium so that he could go to the doctor when he got sick, that somebody took care of making sure food would be in the cupboard and there was gas in the car when he needed to go somewhere. All he knew was that on special occasions, he'd come into our room and I would let him get my cologne and spray it on, and he's real cute with it. He always says, he can't say his R's real well, and he says, "Dad, girls can't wear cologne, just me." And he puts on cologne and feels like a man. We laughed about that story, but it cut me just a little bit because I saw myself in the story. I realized there are times that I praise God, but it's connected to the cologne factor he brings into my life. I get a job promotion and say, "Oh Lord, I thank you, I praise you, I give you glory. Thank you." I avoid a near accident. "Thank you, God, you spared me, you protected me." I thank him or I praise him based on what he does for me. And I love to give him thanks, but let me tell you something. If he never blessed you or me from this day forward, he is worthy of our praise every day we live, because he is King of Kings and he is Lord of Lords. Amen? So tonight, I don't want you to think about anything good God has done for you right now. I just want you to focus on the fact that he is King and he is Lord. And as one giant choir, I want everybody across this audience, this congregation, to lift your voice. And we're going to declare the worthiness of King Jesus. Amen. Come on, I want everybody.

0: He's worthy, amen.
1: Hope is waiting and watching. Hi, this is the Live Up Minute. I love reading what great thinkers say about hope. In his book, Along Obedience in the Same Direction, Eugene Peterson wrote, "Hoping does not mean doing nothing. It is not fatalistic resignation. It means going about our assigned tasks, confident that God will provide the meaning and the conclusions. It is not compelled to work away at keeping up appearances with a bogus spirituality. And hoping is not dreaming to protect us from our boredom or our pain. It means a confident, alert expectation that God will do what he said he will do. It is imagination put in the harness of faith. It is a willingness to let God do it his way and in his time. It is the opposite of making plans that we demand that God put into effect, telling him both how and when to do it. That is not hoping in God, but bullying God. My life's on the line before God, my Lord, waiting and watching till morning." More hope resources are at livehopenow.com. And remember, choose hope today.
2: So if you're a friend of mine or you've seen posts about how the rack band's doing, well, let's just say 2 weeks came to a head on Sunday evening. It was a perfect storm because I was without two of the medications that it took too long to get, that by the time I started it back up, it was like a cold turkey response. So here's what happened. Three demons, all had different names, came after me last night. I don't remember vaguely how I can cry and weep like I've never done before. This was scary. I was pushing things out of my body. I'm not going to say any more to that, but I was pushing things out of my body. Toxins, if you were. It was a come to Jesus moment, because I really did say, "Lord, if you can't do this, why am I going through this? Just tell me." Today, I got some relief. I have to adjust to it, so to me, I don't sound the same. But for you, know that the mission has never changed, bringing you eclectic blends of new music

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1: 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And Praise Forever celebrates God's grace in daily life and the hope of joining the eternal song of praise. It's the latest from We Are Leo, out now.

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3: Welcome to Lighten Up, brought to you by Compassion International, releasing children from poverty around the world. I'm Dr. Wes Stafford, and Lighten Up is the medicine of joy and a lift for your day. Let's listen as author, speaker, and comedian Ken Davis gives some props to a young woman who probably doesn't need them.
4: Not long ago, I watched a beautiful little five-year-old girl named Heavenly Joy as she sang and danced on a segment of the popular television show America's Got Talent. Her voice was amazing, and her beaming face was a perfect match for her name, Heavenly Joy. When the applause finally died down, one of the judges complimented her on her performance and noted how much she reminded him of Shirley Temple. He said, "I think Shirley Temple is living inside you." Without hesitation, the smiling little girl said, "That's Jesus that lives inside me." Well, I posted this story on my website, kendavis.com, and my Facebook page, and received over 100 comments, many of them applauding the brave little girl's effort to witness on a national television program. I don't believe for a moment the little girl was trying to be a brave witness. She was simply sharing what she knew to be true. There was no rancor or argumentative tone to her response. She was being real, just telling it like it is. Our greatest witness is not when we try to witness. It's when we naturally speak about and live out the faith in everyday life. I want my life to demonstrate the love of Christ as clearly as Heavenly Joy's life does. Whether she wins the competition or not, this is a little person who helped me see what it really means to lighten up and live.
3: 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This is Dr. Wes Stafford of Compassion International. 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
5: You ever been to McDonald's like late at night in the drive-thru? Yeah, and then you got to eat it in the parking lot because you don't want to go home. Your wife's like, "What's this?" You know what I'm saying? So you had to. You ever had to pull up into the parking spot of shame? You ever pull up there? You order too much, like, "Yo, you gotta pull up, dog. You gotta, we were not ready. We got a lot of employees. We were not ready for what you were about to do, okay? We didn't know you were that depressed. You need to pull up." It's not a sin to be in there, but you don't want to be there when the Lord comes back. You're like, "Where were you?" We're like, "Phew." Anyway, I was trying to cope with, and I was eating McDonald's, you know, double cheeseburger, just having it, you know what I'm saying? 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We don't need that, okay? Healthy people, look at me, okay? Can y'all just leave us alone? Can y'all just leave us one restaurant or we can get away from you guys, okay? We don't come into freaking lettuce juice or whatever your spot is. We don't come in there and demand a double cheeseburger."
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Hey, Rack, it's Brian, your lunatic friend. I was spelling Rackman on my iPad and auto-corrected it to Rachmaninoff. That's you, isn't it? Rachmaninoff? Maybe it's Rackman enough.

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0: The Weekend 22. 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This is the Weekend 22 Countdown, and I'm Josh Ashton, coming at you with the top 22 Christian hit songs from all across the country. And hey, I hope you're having a great weekend. Now check it out on the show this week. We're going to be joined in by Sarah Reeves as she shares how it feels to hear other people singing her songs. Derek Minor drops through, revealing a transition in his life and career. Then Halvey's going to stop through and talk to us about how he fully committed his life to Christ. And also, Torin Wells is joining in, opening up about the impact his uncle had on his life. And also, we got new music on the show this week from Sansone and Caleb Gordon. And then, of course, we've got the top 22 songs for the week. So here we go. Kicking off the countdown this week is Lecrae, as we find him a position lower this week, dropping to number 22 with Holidays on the Weekend 22.
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0: That's Holidays from Lecrae. Down a spot this week, down to number 22 on the Weekend 22. Now, Gabe Von Ovet, he will be performing with some big names later on this year. So Von Ovet, he's part of the Worship in the Pines concert happening September 11th in Saratoga Springs, New York. 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And now on the countdown, crashing in at number 21, here's Gabe Von Ovet with King. Our highest debut of the week on the Weekend 22.
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2: Let me tell you about the King, reigning above, powerful and mighty, came down to love. He sits on the throne, highly seated, for his blood has atoned. He's a roller of stones, can't you see? Let me tell you about the King.

0: me tell you about the king.
1: That is our highest debut of the week. It's King from Gabe Von Ovid jumping into the show at number 21 right here on the Weekend 22. Now, have you ever wondered how artists feel when they hear other people singing their songs? Well, when we had a chance to catch up with Sarah Reeves, we asked her that and she gave us her thoughts.
2: We did a conference in New Zealand with my church, The Belonging, and they were singing Fall Afresh at the top of their lungs. Like, they had their worship band there and we kind of rotated, and like there was probably 5,000 or 6,000 people there just like singing it at the top of their lungs. And I was like, what? And I was in the audience, like I was in the crowd. I didn't even know they were doing it. And I just remember looking around being like, wow, like this is really special, you know, that God would give me a song or give songwriters a song. And then all of a sudden it just like infiltrates the church, not only in America, but in all the way across the world.
3: Yeah.
2: And it's just, I can't explain it. Even when we do songs at our church that I've been a part of, I'm just like, man, God, thank you for this gift that you've given us, you know, that we get to write songs that glorify you, and then they become someone else's song, and it moves them, and they're, you know, moved to tears, and their lives are being transformed because of music.
3: Yes.
2: And it's just such a cool thing. I love doing what I do. It's the best.
1: 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And here she is on the countdown now with Runaway, sliding 7 spots down to number 20 on the Weekend 22.
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0: And hey, what's up? I'm Josh Ashton. And oh yeah, these are the top 22 most played songs on Christian Hit Radio from all across the country. So looking ahead to the top of the Weeknd 22 charts this week, who is taking number one? Will Josiah Queen spend a second week at number one with Demons?

0: The only way to find out, stay with us. 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
0: This is the Weekend 22 Countdown, and I hope your weekend is going great. Hey, what's up? I'm your host, Josh Ashton, and I'm bringing you your favorite songs this weekend from all across the country. Now, 10 Rock just dropped a brand new track this weekend. The Christian rapper's new release is entitled You or Nothing. 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

0: 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And now on the countdown, it's flying up four positions this week. From Halvey and No Big Deal, here's Rooftop on the Weekend 22.
1: Number 18.
2: We'll sing your name from the rooftop. We'll bring you praise and we won't stop. It's not for us, it's for your heart.

0: all praises to.
1: That's Halvey and No Big Deal with Rooftop as it climbs four to take over number 18 on the Weekend 22. Now, recently had a cool chance to catch up with Derek Minor, and, well, the Christian hip-hop artist got to talking with us about the transition in his life and career.
2: Man, so I haven't necessarily made an album that's been my own solo album for 5 years. Most of the stuff I've done has been music that's just for TV and film, and that's really for background music. I think this is my first, like, art piece that I've made in, like, 5 years. And the reason why is because I was going through a really, really season of just transition, is what I would say. Transitioning from being a young artist, a young man, to a father, to trying to be a better husband. And I was overwhelmed, and I felt, I mean, if I'm being honest, I was in a serious state of depression and a lot of mental challenges. And it was really the process of me saying, I need to step away from doing music and art

0: and just work on myself. And as I begin to work on myself, like every album that I've done, like The Trap was that way, Redemption was that way, Empire, all those were birthed out of things I've learned in certain seasons, and I wanted to put them into art. So this is no different. It's just what I've learned this time is the focus is now on me and my healing, and the hope is, as I've walked you through what kind of looked like for my healing, that hopefully you will get something to grab from, to when you feel discouraged, so you can grab this album and say, nah, my healing is worth pursuing. That's really the big picture.
1: Thank you, Derek, man. And here he is on the countdown, climbing up three notches to take over number 17. It's Derek Minor in Save the Hero on The Weeknd 22.
2: Number 17.

0: That Save the Hero from Derek Minor. It's up three positions this week to number 17 on the Weekend 22. And oh yeah, we are on our way to the number one song in the country. And check it out, coming up on the countdown, still going to be chatting with Halvey about how he fully committed his life to Christ. Plus, getting you caught up with all the latest music news with Rachel James and more. Still to go right here on the Weekend 22.
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4: The Mandalorian and Grogu brings the galaxy's most beloved duo from television to cinema, and they arrive with a bang. Mando and his adopted son Grogu open the film dismantling an Imperial warlord's army in breathtaking fashion. The warlord escapes capture, and the New Republic immediately hands them something far more complicated. Rescue Rata, kidnapped son of the late legendary gangster Jabba the Hutt. In return, Rata's two uncles promise intelligence on a dangerous new Imperial threat rising in the shadows. Simple enough. Until Mando and Grogu uncover secrets about those uncles and their nephew that change absolutely everything. What follows is pure cinematic spectacle. Relentless action, terrifying monsters, Grogu wielding the Force in ways that will leave audiences breathless, and woven through every explosive sequence, genuine warmth, genuine heart, and a father-son bond that continues to be one of the most beautiful relationships in the entire Star Wars universe. No foul language throughout. 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
5: Air Angel 95 National Weather Service forecast calling for a cloudy day today with occasional shower and a forecast high of around 83. And tonight, 63, maybe a shower or two, and partly cloudy for the most part. And for your Wednesday, 83 for the high, 65 for the low, and rain back in the forecast on Thursday. That's a look at your weather, courtesy of the Heartland Christian Association and Angel 95 FM.
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0: This is the Weekend 22, and I'm Josh Ashton, keeping you up to date with the hottest hit songs of the week. And I hope you're having a great weekend. Now, sure, okay, Colton Dixon, he's a great singer, a great songwriter, and a great performer. But the real question is, how are his knife-throwing skills? More specifically, can he hit a flying can of soda? Which, if you've ever wondered that question, it has been answered for you now, as you can check out the clip that Colton posted up last week showing off his skills on his official Instagram page. But for right now, this weekend, he's put the knives away as he is spending back-to-back weeks at number 16. Talking about Colton Dixon with this one, The Love I Have For You, on the Weekend 22.
6: Number 16.

0: That's Colton Dixon with The Love I Have For You. It's repeating at number 16 this week here on The Weekend 22. Oh, and by the way, be sure to check out our Instagram account. If you are on the gram, know that we are there with you. And we would love to be able to follow you back on yours. Simply swing by our little page and follow. You can find us at The Weekend 22 Countdown. And word of warning, don't get freaked out. We do follow back. So follow us. We'll hit you back. You can find us on Instagram at The Weekend 22 Countdown. And now on the countdown, we've got Yes from Stephen Malcolm for King of Country and KB as it makes its re-entry onto the countdown this week on The Weekend 22.
1: Number 15.

0: That's Stephen Malcolm for King of Country, and KB jumping back into the countdown at number 15 with Yes, right here on the Weekend 22. Oh, and hey, don't forget the Weekend 22. We've got that toll-free comment line that is up and running for you at the number 1-800-761-HITS. Now, it's there for you to give us a call anytime, like 24-7, just to let us know what you think about the show or to be able to share any other comments or even questions that you might have. Might even get you some answers. And we're wondering, too, right now, if you have a story. Because right now, we here at the Weekend 22, we know that God uses this music in big ways in so many lives. And we're wondering if you've got a certain story about a song or artist that's made an impact in yours. Whenever you happen to think of it, bring us up. We would love to hear from you. That number again, it's 1-800-761-HITS. And now on the countdown, we've got Jordan Feliz as we catch him falling four positions down to number 14 with Familia on the Weekend 22.
1: Number 14.

0: That's Familia from Jordan Feliz as it drops down four this week to land at number 14. Right here on the Weekend 22.
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0: And right now, if you would, welcome my girl Rachel James in. She's here to get you caught up on all the latest music news.
2: Jen Johnson has released her debut solo album, and the title says it all. It's called Happy. Jen is one of the most influential figures in modern worship. As co-founder and president of Bethel Music, she spent more than two decades helping shape the sound of the church. But this is her first solo record, and it's deeply personal. She describes the album as a mosaic, made from broken pieces that come together to create something beautiful. Moments of joy, moments of heartbreak, seasons of growing and healing, with God present through all of it. 12 tracks that blend worship, country warmth, and pop influences into something that feels both intimate and widely accessible. The guest list is pretty remarkable, too. Carrie Jobe, Brooke Ligertwood, Tiffany Hudson, and her husband Brian Johnson all make appearances, among others. The focus track is also called Happy, featuring Abby Gamboa, and it's a playful, love-filled song inspired by the feeling of watching your kids and realizing that's exactly how God sees us.
0: Oh, and definitely for the latest news throughout the week, don't hesitate. 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Now a little flash forward still to come on the countdown. Plenty of music left, including the latest from Allison Ede and a new one for you from Sansone. And still a whole lot more to go right here on the Weekend 22.
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0: Welcome back to The Weekend 22. Hey, what's up? I'm Josh Ashton, and we are counting down the top hit songs of the week. And I gotta say thanks for sharing part of your weekend with us. Now, Allison Ede has a hot take. The young singer-songwriter believes conviction is not shame, and shame is not conviction. Allison, she's wondering if it's crazy to say. To share your thoughts and give them to her, or to hear the upcoming song she's sneak peeking, you can check everything out right there at her Instagram, at Allison_EIDE. And now on the countdown is IDK from Allison Ede, as we catch this one falling five notches on the Weekend 22.
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1: Because each week what we like to do is introduce to you a song that we think is going to be a future hit real soon. And this week, our first pick for a future hit comes into us courtesy of an artist originally out of the Windy City, Chicago, Illinois. And the artist that's our first pick for a future hit is Sansone. Here's Fog on the Weekend 22.

0: That's Fog from Sansone. Our first pick for a future hit right here on the Weekend 22. 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And now on the countdown, we jump into number 12. Here is Believers as they zoom up six places with More Like You on the Weekend 22.
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0: That's Believers, up a big six notches to take over number 12 with More Like You, right here on The Weekend 22. And hey, don't go anywhere. Coming up next, got the second half of the countdown for you with the latest headed your way from Taylor Hill. 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
4: You've probably heard the advice about discussing anything other than politics and religion. Both topics get their fair share of headlines, and often those are negative. However, if you do get in a conversation about religion, you will often encounter different views, but it usually doesn't get uncomfortable until someone brings up Jesus. Why is Jesus such a polarizing topic? Could it be that we like options and doing things our own way, but Jesus shines a light on the certain failure of that approach? The Bible tells us the only thing that brings true spiritual fulfillment is getting to know the real Jesus and having a personal relationship with him. The Bible also tells us of a side of Jesus we don't hear about often enough. The Jesus who would rather hang out with sinners than priests, and the Jesus who forgave people who had a sin-filled past and made them whole. If you've never known Jesus this way before, and you would like to find out more about having a personal relationship with him, call us at 888-NEED-HIM or go to chataboutjesus.com.
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0: This is The Weekend 22 Countdown, and I'm Josh Ashton. And I hope you're having a great time this weekend as we count down the top 22 hit songs of last week. Now, be sure to check out our website. I'm talking about weekend22.com. Number one, so we can go to sign up for the Weekend 22 newsletters and vote in our weekly polls. And the other side of it, you got our countdown podcast. Yeah, the countdowns are being podcasted for your listening pleasure. And thousands of people are listening and downloading the podcast every month from over 40 countries around the world. 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

0: That's Taylor Hill taking a tumble two spots lower this week to number 11 with Hello, right here on The Weeknd 22. Now, if you happen to be on X, we would love to have you follow along with us. We are on X, formerly known as Twitter, right there alongside you at Weeknd 22 Show. And now in the countdown, we happen to find Mun crashing in reverse, down four notches to land the new home at number 10 with Forgiveness, right here on The Weeknd 22.
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0: Down 4 to number 10. That's Forgiveness from Mun right here on the Weekend 22. Now, you know, we always enjoy getting to hear our favorite artists when they get to sharing their testimony. And what, when we caught up with Halvey recently, he got to open it up to us about how he fully committed his life to Christ.
1: And I remember, man, in middle school, bro, I prayed the sinner's prayer probably over 100 times. And I'll never forget, bro, I went on a mission trip to Memphis, Tennessee. And on that trip, bro, I saw miracles. Like, I saw that stuff. And, man, my perspective started to get rocked. And then later in that week, I was sitting in the bunk room, me and my mentor, bro. I'll never forget. I just heard Jesus speak to my heart, bro. He said, follow me. That moment, I realized I didn't have to keep proving myself. I didn't have to try to say the prayer enough. He was calling after me. You know what I'm saying? Trying to earn it. Like, come into my heart, come into my heart. And he's like, man, you come to me. Come to me. And so I just, like, felt the invitation, and I just started running, bro.
0: Thank you, Halvey. And here he is as he's making a jump 8 huge positions. It's Halvey and Connor Price with Automatic, our biggest mover of the week on the Weekend 22.
2: Number 9.

0: That's our biggest mover of the week. It's Automatic from Halvey and Connor Price as it shoots up 8 spots to take over number 9 right here on the Weekend 22. And don't go anywhere. Coming up next, got your new poll question of the week as well as your results from last time. Also, Rachel James is going to swing through to get you caught up with all the latest music news. And we got the latest on the way coming at you from Torrin Wells as he talks more about the impact his uncle had on his life and more. It's all happening right here on the Weekend 22.
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5: Your Angel 95 National Weather Service forecast. Calling for a cloudy day today with occasional shower and a forecast high of around 83. And tonight, 63, maybe a shower or two, and partly cloudy for the most part. And for your Wednesday, 83 for the high, 65 for the low, and rain back in the forecast on Thursday. That's a look at your weather, courtesy of the Heartland Christian Association and Angel 95 FM.
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0: Back with more of the Weekend 22 Countdown. I'm Josh Ashton, your host, coming at you with the best hit songs of the week. And of course, I hope you're enjoying your weekend. Now, Gio provided a life update recently on Instagram. So the Christian rapper teased his quote, his words, dropping songs, getting married, and a whole lot more ahead. Life is beautiful. And that snapshot leads us into your number 8 song, as this one from Gio, D'Angelo, and Loge climbs up 4, take it over number 8. Here's Greater Love on the Weekend 22.
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0: That's Greater Love from Gio, D'Angelo, and Loge as it flies up 4 spots, landing the new home at number 8 on the Weekend 22. Now got your poll results in last time where we happen to ask you, do you have any vacation plans this summer? 15% said, yep, doing the staycation roll. 22% said, no, but that might change. 28% said, vacation? What's that? Meanwhile, the biggest, 35%, said, yes, I will be traveling. Well, happy travels and safe trails. And, well, we got a new poll question where we need to get your feedback on this week because we want to know, which social media app do you use most often to follow your favorite Christian artists? Instagram, Facebook, X or Twitter, YouTube, or you don't follow any artists on social media? Hey, go ahead and cast that vote. You can do it right now at weekend22.com as we get back into the countdown with Devil is a Liar from Gio and John Michael Howe as this one holds steady at number 7 on the Weekend 22.
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0: That's Gio and John Michael Howell spending their second week at number 7. It's Devil is a Liar, right here on the Weekend 22. Now, real quick, going to break away from the show one hot second, because all of us here at the Weekend 22 want to send Abby Seiler some birthday salutations. The singer-songwriter out of Illinois turned 27 last week. Hey, happy B-Day, Abby. And Abby Seiler's on the countdown now, one spot lower than she was last week with Deep Down Low on the Weekend 22.
1: Number 6.

0: That's our number six song of the week from Abby Seiler. Down a notch lower this week, it's Deep Down Low, right here on The Weeknd 22.
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0: And right now, if you would, welcome my girl Rachel James back in, who's here to get you caught up on all the latest music news.
2: Corey Asbury is back with new music and a pretty honest story to tell. He spent more than 5 years stepping away from church, worship ministry, and what he describes as his calling, a season marked by disconnection and cynicism that he says was affecting not just his own life, but the people around him. It took an honest conversation with fellow artist Forrest Frank to help turn things around. And in the middle of feeling broken and spiritually exhausted, Corey says he encountered God's unconditional love again in a deeply personal way. Now he's back, and he's got a new song to show for it. Ousting the Angels is the title track from his forthcoming album due out September 18th. He describes it as a call to outlandish, unruly worship, the kind that's childlike and almost foolish. It's out now on streaming platforms, and you can pre-save the full album wherever you listen. In a full circle moment, Corey will be joining Forrest Frank on his upcoming nationwide tour this fall alongside special guest Tori Kelly.
0: And definitely for the latest news throughout the week, don't hesitate. Swing to our website to get caught up right there at weekend22.com. And stick around because we still got more music on the way. One coming at you from Joseph O'Brien. And another new one for you, this time from Caleb Gordon. And more. All of it's coming up right here on The Weeknd 22.
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6: Christmas has come to Sugar Creek, but someone is stealing more than just the holiday spirit. In episode 3 of Sugar Creek, Amish Mysteries on Up TV, amateur sleuth Cheryl Cooper is already navigating enough. Her ex-boyfriend has arrived in town with a surprise proposal she never saw coming. Then a string of jewelry thefts sends the community into a spin. And when her trusted friend Levi Miller becomes the prime suspect, Cheryl knows she has to act fast, because in Sugar Creek, Christmas will not be stolen. A little town of Sugar Creek is a warm, wonderfully cozy mystery that moves at its own gentle pace but never loses its heart. The townspeople refuse to let suspicion and theft overshadow the season they love. Carols fill the air, joy to the world, silent night. A nativity set takes center stage, and characters speak openly about the true meaning of Christmas. Prayer is real here. 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Themes of theft and light violence feature, along with brief discussion about alcohol. Movie Guide advises caution for younger children.
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2: Welcome back to the Weekend 22. What's up? I'm Josh Ashton, your host, and I hope you're having a great weekend. Now check it out in some cool Christian music news popping up. Up and coming singer-songwriter Jenna Rain announced she will be releasing her debut album later on this year. It's going to be called Jeans, Boys, and Jesus, and it'll be available August 14th from Warner Records. Jenna's brand new song, What Would I Say?, dropped this weekend and is streaming everywhere now. And now back to the countdown. We dive in with Joseph O'Brien as we find this one dropping two places, landing at number five. It's Trust Fall on the Weekend 22.
1: Number five.

0: Moving down two spots to number five, that's Trust Fall from Joseph O'Brien right here on the Weekend 22. Now, all of us have those people in our lives who have had big influences on us personally. When we spoke with Torrin Wells recently, he got to share with us about the impact his uncle made in his life.
1: My student pastor was also my uncle, and he came to our church when I was 13.
2: Okay.
1: And I had to do everything short of showing him my birth certificate to prove that I was old enough to be in the youth group, because I was about 2'4". And he had a little voice, little pipsqueak voice, and I'm like, I'm in the youth group, I'm 13. And so, you know, that was a really cool relationship that got brought into my life, because one day I was 16 and he said, I know you sing and stuff and I want you to lead worship, but you need to learn how to play an instrument. So I was like, okay, my dad had keyboards and all that stuff at the house. So I started trying to learn keys and I was just not learning very quickly. So I learned Here I Am to Worship.
2: Okay.
1: We played Here I Am to Worship for like 6 months. And then I'm like, I
2: mastered it.
1: Yes. I got to learn more songs, but I couldn't learn them as fast as I could just write them. Cause you can write your own songs and then no one knows if you're messing up.
2: Right. Right.
1: And then, so I started doing that and that's how I kind of discovered songwriting, fell in love with that. And he created opportunities for me to just preach and lead worship and write songs. And my church was small enough to where I could have the opportunities to do that a lot. And I attribute a lot of that to where I am now.
0: Hey, thank you, Torrin. And now up from Torrin Wells and Miles Minnick is second to none as it flies up seven spots on the Weekend 22.
3: Number four.

0: moving up a big 7 positions to number 4. That's second to none from Torin Wells and Miles Minnick right here on the Weekend 22.
1: 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Future track.
0: Now we're going to pause the countdown one final time. Because what we did earlier in the show, well, we shared with you a new song we think is going to be a future hit real soon. And we're pausing one more time to give you yet another song we think is going to be popping into your charts super soon. And without delay, our second future hit pick comes in courtesy of a Christian hip-hop artist out of the Sunshine State of sunny FLA. Here is God First from Caleb Gordon. It's our second pick for a future hit right here on the Weekend 22.
2: Yeah.

0: I put God first.
1: That is our second pick for a future hit from Caleb Gordon. It's God First, right here on the Weekend 22. Now, NF, his latest EP entitled Fear, it dropped out last year and debuted at number 4 on the Billboard Top 200. The 6-track release features guest artists from Machine Gun Kelly and James Arthur, and Fear reached into the top 10 in album sales in 8 different countries. No surprise, it's number 3 on the countdown now, as NF takes Fear, inching up 1 on the Weekend 22.
2: Number 3.
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0: That's NF and Fear. Up a notch this week, taking home number 3 here on the Weekend 22, which means we've got the final 2 songs in America. Who is holding on to number 1? We'll reveal it next, right here on the Weekend 22.
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0: Welcome back. And I hope your weekend is going great, and, of course, that you are enjoying the countdown. Yeah, 1/3 of the Jonas Brothers. The song, it's entitled The Author, and the Charleston concert collaboration. It's available to watch and listen to on Brandon's official YouTube channel. Brandon said of the collab, love this guy and love this song. But Brandon Lake's on the countdown now with a different artist, as Brandon Lake and Schema Boy spend their 3rd week in our runner-up spot. Here's No Idols, coming in at number 2 on the Weekend 22.
4: Number 2.
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0: A former number one smash. That one from Brandon Lake is Schema Boy. Three-peats at number two with No Idols right here on the Weekend 22. Which does bring us to the number one song on the countdown. And several newlywed couples have been using Josiah Queen's song Demons as a soundtrack to their weddings. Josiah posted up a montage of the weddings on his official Instagram page, along with the caption, "Love seeing these godly marriages. Thank you for using this song in your wedding videos." And Josiah, the grateful boy, he is on the countdown now as Josiah Queen and Demons spends its second week at number one on the Weekend 22.
1: Number one.

0: That is our number one song in back-to-back weeks. It's Josiah Queen with Demons, wrapping things up right here on the Weekend 22. And before we roll out, I want to say thanks again to all of our special guests joining in, from Sarah Reeves to Derek Miner, Halvey, and Torin Wells. Hey, The Weekend 22, it's an AMP creative production with the charts compiled by tabulating playlists from contemporary hit radio stations all across the country. And hey, don't forget The Weekend 22. 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You can also find us on Instagram under the name The Weekend 22 Countdown. Our executive producers are Ken Farley and Brandon Rabar. The Weekend 22 is produced by Jason Burrows. Rachel James has you up to date with all the latest music news and research and script for Weekend 22. They're made possible by Brandon Rabar. And hey, one last time, I'm Josh Ashton. As always, enjoy getting to spend my time with you, counting down the best hit songs of the week. Now I want you to have a great weekend. Or what's left of it. The Weekend 22.
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Your Angel 95 National Weather Service forecast calling for a cloudy day today with occasional shower and a forecast high of around 83. And tonight, 63, maybe a shower or two, and partly cloudy for the most part. And for your Wednesday, 83 for the high, 65 for the low, and rain back in the forecast on Thursday. 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

0: This is Alan Lears from New Century Bank, 2815 Anderson Avenue in Manhattan. Hebrews 11 says, faith is the substance of things hoped for. Our motto is, faith gives us life. And through faith in Jesus, our purpose is to be an example of this hope by standing for something greater than we are. 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
2: With SRN News, I'm Rich Thomason in Washington. He has spoken with Israel's prime minister and senior Hezbollah officials in Lebanon, and President Trump says that both sides have agreed to dial back the fighting that threatens U.S.-Iran peace talks. Hezbollah in Lebanon has often fired rockets into northern Israel, making life for residents there almost unbearable.
3: A normal person cannot stand the crazy situation we have here. So only with drugs a person can continue on functioning here.
2: Russia attacked Ukraine with a barrage of missiles and drones overnight, killing at least 11 people, injuring dozens, trapping many others, according to Ukrainian officials. The state of Florida is suing OpenAI, alleging it disregarded, even covered up, serious risks to young people posed by ChatGPT. The BBC's Lily Jamali is in San Francisco.
4: OpenAI disputes those allegations. In a statement, they said that they are an industry leader when it comes to protections and policies. They pointed us to some tools that they've developed to keep kids safe, as well as some features that enable parents to monitor their kids' use of ChatGPT. But there's long been accusations against big tech companies, including now OpenAI, that they are trying to take the onus of responsibility off of themselves and place it onto parents and families when things go wrong.
2: The Los Angeles mayor's race and the California governor's contest among the most closely watched of today's primaries in half a dozen states. Secretary of State Rubio returns to Capitol Hill today, the first of 2 days of hearings. The State Department's annual budget request is the issue, although Rubio is expected to be questioned about a whole host of issues. The Dow futures down 185. And this is SRN News. The Museum of the Bible celebrates America.
5: The popular institution in Washington, D.C. will host a series of events to mark the country's 250th year. The Bible and America 250 will include new exhibits, a lecture series, and a theater production based on the faith of George Washington. Museum spokesman Anthony Schmidt tells the Christian Post, quote, "The Bible was just such an immense cultural authority during the founding era. Writings of that time just dripped with biblical imagery and allusions." Michael Harrington reporting.
2: Jewish advocates in New York City and across the country are expressing dismay that Mayor Zohran Mamdani did not attend the annual parade honoring Israel over the past weekend. He broke with a decades-long political custom in the city because of his support for the Palestinians. Sunday's Israel Day parade in Manhattan has for years drawn mayors and political leaders. It also attracts a crowd of thousands of blue and white flag-waving revelers. This is SRN News. Why did the pigeon cross the road? Well, maybe because his amazing internal GPS told him to.
6: A new study finds some birds orient themselves using both the sun and the Earth's magnetic field as a compass, but it's still not clear exactly how they do this. Scientists searched for magnetic clues in pigeons' organs and found a strong signal in a very unexpected place. Immune cells in the liver. More work, though, is needed to verify the pigeons navigate this way and to firm up just how those signals do get to the brain. Jason Walker reporting.
2: The Department of War has declared its press office a classified space, barring journalists from entry. Last October, many reporters turned in their access badges over newly imposed restrictions on their movement inside the Pentagon. More details at SRNNews.com.
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Your Angel 95 National Weather Service forecast calling for a cloudy day today with occasional shower and a forecast high of around 83. And tonight, 63, maybe a shower or two, and partly cloudy for the most part. And for your Wednesday, 83 for the high, 65 for the low, and rain back in the forecast on Thursday. 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

Sunflower Summer is returning with opportunities for great fun activities for the family, particularly those in pre-K through 12th grade. Sunflower Summer is an opportunity for Kansas families to explore, learn, and create lasting memories together right at home. That information from Lieutenant Governor and Secretary of Commerce David Tolan. It says it opens the doors to our state's vibrant communities and enables children to experience and fall in love with all that Kansas has to offer. And each year, families create those activities through the summer program, the Sunflower Summer. And the program removes barriers to travel, encourages Kansans to explore their own backyard, and helps connect families to the people and places that make our state unique. The program, which will run from July 9th through August the 2nd, covers admission costs for eligible students and one adult guardian per participating attraction. Participants must be Kansas residents to qualify for the free tickets, which are accessible through the Sunflower Summer app and redeemable upon arrival at participating locations. If you don't have the Sunflower Summer app, you can also check out the Kansas Department of Commerce.

0: Are you a Christian by any chance?
1: Very much so.
0: Like, why is that exactly?
1: Jesus saved my life. I'm a sinner. Gave my life to Christ. Most important decision I ever made.
0: So you believe the Bible is real?
1: Yes, I believe the Bible is true and real.

0: Christ called us to be salt and light. We as Christians should change the environment that we come in contact with. That's what salt and light do.
1: You know why I like him? Because he hasn't made the mistake of elevating politics over faith in Christ. So what's

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The hour is at hand in which we need to stand on the rock, which is firm, that we call Jesus Christ. Now is the time to become bold for our faith.

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2: With SRN News, I'm Rich Thomason in Washington. Primary voters going to the polls in a half dozen states today. Among the most closely watched races, the California governor's contest and the Los Angeles mayor's race. Along with California, there are also primaries in Montana and Iowa, New Mexico, South Dakota, and New Jersey. Russian forces have launched a massive aerial attack on Kiev and other Ukrainian cities, killing at least 18 civilians and wounding over 100. The BBC's Vitaly Shevchenko is in the Ukrainian capital.
3: We heard at least 12 loud bangs and then a Russian drone flying overhead, followed by Ukrainian air defenses trying to shoot it down. This wide-ranging Russian attack, this is something that Ukrainians had been expecting since Russia threatened to carry out a campaign of devastating strikes against Kyiv. So residents of the Ukrainian capital have been sheltering and using the metro as a shelter for the past two or three nights.
2: Six people are dead in a shooting in Muscatine, Iowa. Police Chief Anthony Keyes says the victims were shot by a man who later took his own life.
4: The preliminary investigation indicates the shooting stemmed from a domestic dispute. At this time, all victims are believed to be family members of the deceased,
2: who's been identified as 52-year-old Ryan McFarland of Muscatine. A divided federal appeals court says a Pentagon policy banning transgender troops or military service is illegal. The ban remains in effect, though. The U.S. Supreme Court allowed the Pentagon to start enforcing it last year as litigation continues to play out in the courts. The Dow futures down 200 points. NASDAQ futures 20 points in the red. This is SRN News. It's decision time at the Supreme Court.
5: The justices are expected to deliver rulings in more than 20 cases before going into recess in July. One of the most important has to do with transgenderism. The High Court will decide whether or not states have the right to bar males from competing in sports against females at the high school and collegiate levels. Last year, the justices delivered a landmark ruling in support of state laws that bar children from undergoing sex change operations. Michael Harrington reporting.
2: President Trump is moving to give administration officials more control over the billions of dollars in grants awarded by federal agencies in an effort to root out waste, fraud, and abuse. The Human Rights Campaign, America's largest gay pressure group, is complaining because the president's action will strip money from any program that promotes abortion, transgenderism, or the LGBT lifestyle. President Trump says that taxpayers should not be forced to support such things. This is SRN News. There are fewer people living on America's streets.
6: A federal report shows a decrease in homelessness in California and nationwide last year, marking the first drop since 2016. The U.S. Department of Housing and Urban Development's annual homelessness report shows a 2.8% decrease in California and a 3.3% decrease nationwide. The Trump administration used the report to promote its policies, including its crackdown on immigration. Activists attribute the decline to funding under former President Joe Biden. I'm Lisa Dwyer.
2: Five American cruise ship passengers exposed to hantavirus are leaving a Nebraska quarantine facility. U.S. health officials say they will complete monitoring at home after remaining symptom-free. They arrived in Nebraska several weeks ago following a deadly outbreak on a South Atlantic cruise. SRNnews.com.
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0: Hi, this is Shauna. Welcome to Johnny Erickson Tada Sharing Hope. It's a beautiful day here in Southern California. Oh, Johnny, how are you feeling on this wonderful sunny day?
1: Doing great. And you know what? Coming into the office this morning, I was so blessed. I don't know if you heard them, but as I came through the door, I could hear the birds singing up in the tree. It sounded like they were singing praises to God. It was as though they just could not contain themselves. Sweet, sweet little bird notes. It was beautiful.
0: Oh, my goodness. Yes, Johnny. There's something special in the air this morning.
1: Yep.
0: And, you know, I almost wonder if those birds were singing Psalm 150, just let everything that has breath praise the Lord.
1: Absolutely.
0: And you know, every time I think of Psalm 150, I think of my friend Andrew, who I met at family retreat many years ago.
1: Well, you got to tell me about him.
0: Well, I'm happy to, Johnny. Andrew had a very severe case of cerebral palsy. He used a power wheelchair to get around. He really couldn't use his body much. He could talk a little bit, but those who were listening to him had a very hard time understanding him, and I knew that was frustrating for Andrew.
1: Mm.
0: Well, over time, Andrew's disability, it became more and more of a challenge, and he was able to control less and less of his body. But he never let his suffering or his disability get in the way of praising the Lord.
1: Wow.
0: In fact, during talent night at family retreat, Andrew had the chance every time to lead worship. And you know how he would do that?
1: Tell me.
0: Well, all right. You know that little musical instrument, the triangle?
1: Yeah.
0: Okay.
1: I had one of those in elementary school. Little thingy, thingy, thingy thing.
0: Exactly. All right. Well, somebody would hold that up for Andrew, and they would put the wand to the triangle in between the toes of his right foot.
1: Okay, wait a minute. I got to imagine this. So he's in his wheelchair.
0: Yes.
1: And Andrew has his foot up, and somebody puts a little wand in between his toes?
0: You got it. You got it. His right foot was really the only part of his body he had total control over. And so that's where the wand went. And then somebody would hold the triangle nearby, and Andrew would play the musical instrument, the triangle, and lead worship for all of us. You know, we've heard about praising the Lord with our mouths.
1: Yep.
0: But Andrew taught us you can praise the Lord with your toes.
1: I love that.
0: He also taught us that no matter what our suffering, no matter what we're going through, there is always a reason to praise God.
1: Yes.
0: And you know, Johnny, as the mom of a child with severe disabilities myself, I always needed to hear that.
1: Well, what happened to Andrew?
0: When Andrew was just 10 years old, the Lord decided to take him home to heaven.
1: Mm.
0: And that was a few years ago now. But there's not a day that goes by that I don't think about my friend Andrew and the beautiful way he taught me that there's always a reason to praise the Lord. And I still can't hear or even think about Psalm 150 without picturing Andrew leading worship. You know, Psalm 150 says, praise him for his mighty works. Praise his unequal greatness. Praise him with the blast of the ram's horn. Praise him with the harp. And I think it could even say, praise him with the triangle.
1: I love that. Let everything that has breath praise the Lord. Well, Shauna, do you happen to have a photo of Andrew that we could see?
0: I do, Johnny. I've got a great picture of Andrew, and I'd be so happy to share that with you. And, you know, you make me think of just how important family retreat really is. So, friend, if you're checking us out to see that picture of Andrew, I hope you'll check out the opportunities you might have to serve at family retreat, because who knows, you could hold a triangle for somebody just like Andrew.
1: I love it, and you can find out all the details about how you can serve at family retreat just visiting us at johnnyradio.org.
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Your Angel 95 National Weather Service forecast calling for a cloudy day today with occasional shower and a forecast high of around 83. And tonight, 63, maybe a shower or two, and partly cloudy for the most part. And for your Wednesday, 83 for the high, 65 for the low, and rain back in the forecast on Thursday. 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

Angel 95, Jerry Q, concerned with our community interests, and one of those is the rowing team that we've been telling you about, and that is the Manhattan Junior Crew. They've made it to the Nationals for the first time in decades, planning later in June to send three boats with nine athletes to Sarasota, Florida. And a hefty financial burden along with that on the families as the athletes work to get to there. And they need help with the flights, lodging, food, and transportation on the four-day excursion there to compete. And they work very hard this season. Mama Fangs has generously committed to matching any donation up to $5,000. 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

0: Your Angel 95 National Weather Service forecast calling for a cloudy day today with occasional shower and a forecast high of around 83. And tonight, 63, maybe a shower or two, and partly cloudy for the most part. And for your Wednesday, 83 for the high, 65 for the low, and rain back in the forecast on Thursday. 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
3: An American Tale, the beloved 1986 animated classic, begins in Russia, where the Mouskovitz family are living a simple, happy life until cats attack, and the family sets sail for America, chasing the dream of a safer tomorrow. 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Beautifully crafted, genuinely funny, and deeply heartwarming, An American Tale is a celebration of family, resilience, and the enduring power of the American dream. 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

Your Angel 95 National Weather Service forecast calling for a cloudy day today with occasional shower and a forecast high of around 83. And tonight, 63, maybe a shower or two, and partly cloudy for the most part. And for your Wednesday, 83 for the high, 65 for the low, and rain back in the forecast on Thursday. That's a look at your weather, courtesy of the Heartland Christian Association and Angel 95 FM.

Joel 95 National Weather Service forecast calling for a cloudy day today with occasional shower and a forecast high of around 83. And tonight, 63, maybe a shower or two, and partly cloudy for the most part. And for your Wednesday, 83 for the high, 65 for the low, and rain back in the forecast on Thursday. 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

years makes a man full grown. 21 years, what a beautiful loan. 21 years, I loved everyone. 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

Your Angel 95 National Weather Service forecast calling for a cloudy day today with occasional shower and a forecast high of around 83. And tonight, 63, maybe a shower or two, and partly cloudy for the most part. And for your Wednesday, 83 for the high, 65 for the low, and rain back in the forecast on Thursday. That's a look at your weather, courtesy of the Heartland Christian Association and Angel 95 FM.

0: For 3.5 decades, Angel 95 FM has been your Christian concert connection. 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
1: Your Angel 95 National Weather Service forecast calling for a cloudy day today with occasional shower and a forecast high of around 83. And tonight, 63, maybe a shower or two, and partly cloudy for the most part. And for your Wednesday, 83 for the high, 65 for the low, and rain back in the forecast on Thursday. That's a look at your weather, courtesy of the Heartland Christian Association and Angel 95 FM.

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1: With SRN News, I'm Rich Thomason in Washington. He has spoken with Israel's prime minister and senior Hezbollah officials in Lebanon, and President Trump says that both sides have agreed to dial back their fighting that threatens U.S.-Iran peace talks. Hezbollah has frequently fired rockets into northern Israel, making life for residents there almost unbearable.
2: A normal person cannot stand the crazy situation we have here. So only with drugs a person can continue on functioning here.
1: Russia attacked Ukraine with a barrage of missiles and drones overnight, killing at least 17 people, injuring dozens, and trapping many more. That according to Ukrainian officials. State of Florida suing OpenAI, alleging it disregarded and even covered up serious risks to young people posed by ChatGPT. The BBC's Lily Jamali is in San Francisco.
3: OpenAI disputes those allegations in a statement. They said that they are an industry leader when it comes to protections and policies. They pointed us to some tools that they've developed to keep kids safe, as well as some features that enable parents to monitor their kids' use of ChatGPT. But there's long been accusations against big tech companies, including now OpenAI, that they are trying to take the onus of responsibility off of themselves and place it onto parents and families when things go wrong.
1: President Trump has tapped Federal Housing Finance Director Bill Pulte as Acting Director of National Intelligence, filling a vacancy left by Tulsi Gabbard's departure. Secretary of State Rubio back on Capitol Hill today for the first of 2 days of hearings. Watching Wall Street, the Dow is up 114 points, while the NASDAQ is down 92 points. This is SRN News. The Museum of the Bible celebrates America.
4: The popular institution in Washington, D.C. will host a series of events to mark the country's 250th year. The Bible and America 250 will include new exhibits, a lecture series, and a theater production based on the faith of George Washington. Museum spokesman Anthony Schmidt tells the Christian Post, quote, "The Bible was just such an immense cultural authority during the founding era. Writings of that time just dripped with biblical imagery and allusions." Michael Harrington reporting.
1: Jewish advocates in New York City and across the country are expressing dismay that Mayor Zohran Mamdani did not attend the annual parade honoring Israel over the past weekend. He broke with a decades-long political custom in the city because of his support for the Palestinians. Sunday's Israel Day parade in Manhattan has for years drawn mayors and political leaders. It also attracts a crowd of thousands of blue and white flag-waving revelers. This is SRN News. Why did the pigeon cross the road? Well, because his amazing internal GPS told him to.
5: A new study finds some birds orient themselves using both the sun and the Earth's magnetic field as a compass, but it's still not clear exactly how they do this. Scientists searched for magnetic clues in pigeons' organs and found a strong signal in a very unexpected place. Immune cells in the liver. More work, though, is needed to verify the pigeons navigate this way and to firm up just how those signals do get to the brain. Jason Walker reporting.
1: The Department of War has declared its press office a classified space, keeping journalists out. Last October, many reporters turned in their access badges over newly imposed restrictions on their movement within the Pentagon. More details, srnnews.com.
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10: You can tell your old man you'd do some largemouth fishing another time. 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

woke all alone one Sunday morning with this song stuck in my head. And in that moment, something or someone spoke to me. They said there was still a verse that needed to be written for this song. And to get up and write it down. There's a book that's sitting in your house somewhere that could use some dusting off. 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Hang him from the cross. 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
0: 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And you can live today also with a hope for what the future can look like.
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2: Air Angel 95 National Weather Service forecast calling for a cloudy day today with occasional shower and a forecast high of around 83. And tonight, 63, maybe a shower or two, and partly cloudy for the most part. And for your Wednesday, 83 for the high, 65 for the low, and rain back in the forecast on Thursday. 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

today, a budget coaching testimony. Hi, I'm Chuck Bentley with My Money Life from Crown. One of our budget coaches recently shared what she's experienced in our training program. Her eyes were opened to the quantity of Bible verses related to money and its purpose in our lives. It made her more aware of God's interest in our daily experiences and His guidance to wisely use what He gives us. The most important lesson she learned is that everything she had is from God. Whether using finances to serve others or when giving time and talents, she now sees Him as the provider of all she has. He's given her the talent and opportunities that brought her to where she is today. Her challenge is to seek His guidance and follow His direction. She and her husband were led to complete their will and estate planning. They paid off her car while continuing to pay down other debt. Their goal is to be completely debt-free within the next 36 months. She no longer separates her Christian life from her finances because she knows they're completely interrelated. Four words basically changed her life. God owns it all. That's right, God owns everything. Let the following verse sink into your heart today. 1 Chronicles 29:11 and 12 says, "Yours, O Lord, is the greatness and power, and the glory and the majesty and the splendor, for everything in heaven and earth is yours." Or Psalm 24:1, "The earth is the Lord's and everything in it, the world and all who live in it." Now, I'm personally inviting you to join us in Knoxville, Tennessee, September the 10th through the 13th.

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Your Angel 95 National Weather Service forecast calling for a cloudy day today with occasional shower and a forecast high of around 83. And tonight, 63, maybe a shower or two, and partly cloudy for the most part. And for your Wednesday, 83 for the high, 65 for the low, and rain back in the forecast on Thursday. 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

0: each of us, we're in possession of something that is far more powerful than anybody gives it credit, especially on an individual basis as you're thinking about yourself. This from above inspiration for you to consider.
1: There is nothing as powerful as a changed mind. You can change your hair, your clothing, your address, your spouse, your church, your residence. But if you don't change your mind, the same experience will perpetuate itself over and over again because everything outwardly changed, but nothing inwardly changed. There is nothing as powerful as a changed mind.
0: Biblically, think of what a changed mind is. It's repenting, which means turning around, going away from what you were doing and heading towards God and what He has planned for you. Nothing is more powerful than a changed mind.
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0: These are all Kendrick Brother movies. War Room, The Forge, Courageous, Facing the Giants. Those were some of my favorites. And maybe you feel like some of those movies are a little preachy. Got one of the brothers here. What do you say?
1: We've been asked often why our movies may be preachy. Some people think overly preachy, which is interesting because I did not set out to make preachy movies. I wanted them to be artistic. I wanted them to be cool. And the Lord kept guiding us to, you make movies not for entertainment first, but for ministry first. And as we made each of our films, we watched God do exceedingly abundantly more than we could ever ask or imagine. Our motive is to edify the church first, knowing that a secular audience will often come over and watch the films, and we have fruit from that as well. But I would say intentionally, we go after trying to edify the church and the body of Christ first. Now, that is for our case. I do not represent all filmmakers, so we do need filmmakers identifying different audiences. In our case, it is the church first, and we're okay with that. You know, if the Lord's blessing and doing more than we could ever ask or imagine, I can't ask for a better response. So that's what we focus on.
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4: Your Angel 95 National Weather Service forecast calling for a cloudy day today with occasional shower and a forecast high of around 83. And tonight, 63, maybe a shower or two, and partly cloudy for the most part. And for your Wednesday, 83 for the high, 65 for the low, and rain back in the forecast on Thursday. That's a look at your weather, courtesy of the Heartland Christian Association and Angel 95 FM.

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1: Hi.
0: Sarah, what did you learn from that first job?
1: Well, I went back to teach at the elementary school that I attended as a child. What I learned most was the teacher's perspective, now that I was on the other side of the coin, what they had to go through and the sacrifices they made to give us such a great education.
0: My mom and my wife, both teachers, and you spent money out of your own pocket to enhance your classroom, didn't you?
1: Absolutely. Pride in the work.
0: Thanks for sacrificing for our kids.
1: Oh, I'm blessed also.

0: Now, you need to pay attention, and the reason why is Grandma said it.
1: The enemy don't need to fight you if he can just distract you. Here are 10 things the enemy hopes you ignore. Number one, your prayer life. He don't mind you being busy just long as you ain't praying. You scrolling, but you ain't seeking. Number two, small compromises. It's never big sin first. It's just this one time. That's how the door gets open, baby. Number three, who you listening to? Everybody talking ain't sent by God. Some of y'all being spiritually influenced by people who don't even pray. Number four, your thoughts. Not every thought is yours. Some of that negativity, that's planted. And you just letting it sit there rent-free. Number five, delayed obedience. You said, I'll do it later. God said, do it now. Guess who you're listening to? Number six, your identity. If he can confuse who you are, he can control how you live. You are not what you've been through. Number seven, isolation. He loves when you pull away. No accountability, no correction, no growth. Just vibes and bad decisions. Number eight, being easily offended. Every little thing got you hurt? Congratulations, you're distracted and ineffective. Number nine, your authority. You got power in Jesus' name, but you act like a victim. The enemy hopes you never realize who you are. And number 10, consistency over feelings. You only show up for God when you feel it. Oh, he loves that. Because discipline breaks chains. Your emotions do not. Enemy ain't creative. He just hoping you stay unaware. But not today. Not on my watch. Now go pray and stop playing.
0: Yes, ma'am. Grandma said it.
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3: Your Angel 95 National Weather Service forecast calling for a cloudy day today with occasional shower and a forecast high of around 83. And tonight, 63, maybe a shower or two, and partly cloudy for the most part. And for your Wednesday, 83 for the high, 65 for the low, and rain back in the forecast on Thursday. That's a look at your weather, courtesy of the Heartland Christian Association and Angel 95 FM.
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0: Have you ever gone to a graduation ceremony? 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
1: Brian Lee. Woo! Caitlin Lee. Woo! Elia Lee. Woo! Ellen Lee. Emily Lee. Oh Jason Lee.
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struggle. 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It ain't been easy, nah, man, it's a struggle. Fall on my knees, I'm praying to get through the struggle.

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0: Have you ever noticed how many people in the Bible asked God why?
1: It's just an honest conversation when we are going through things and we just wonder, we love God, but why is this happening to me?
0: I mean, even Moses did. I was just reading about it this morning, that God called him to go before Pharaoh and say, let my people go. But what happened immediately after Moses obeyed? The suffering got worse. The Israelites, they were beaten harder, their burden increased, and suddenly the people began questioning Moses. They questioned God. I think they probably questioned everything. And in that moment, Moses, though, he couldn't see that the waters were going to part. He couldn't see the freedom. He couldn't see the miracle. All he could see was the pain getting heavier after obedience. And I think that's where a lot of us live. I know I have lived here, especially recently. When I had to relearn how to walk, I asked God why. When I lost multiple babies through miscarriage, I asked God why. When I couldn't see my older two children for years, oh my goodness, I asked why so many times. And when my mom died too early, I asked God why. And maybe some of you are asking God why right now too. But asking God why isn't the problem.
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4: Your Angel 95 National Weather Service forecast calling for a cloudy day today with occasional shower and a forecast high of around 83. And tonight, 63, maybe a shower or two, and partly cloudy for the most part. And for your Wednesday, 83 for the high, 65 for the low, and rain back in the forecast on Thursday. 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

0: follower of Jesus with the things that we have gone through personally, professionally, and we just ask God why. And before we start feeling guilty about that, we can look to the Bible. David asked God why. Moses, Job, on and on the list goes. So we're picking it up right there. What is the problem with asking God why? Maybe why is not the problem.
1: But asking God why isn't the problem. The problem is when we stop trusting Him in the middle of the asking. Because faith isn't pretending that things don't hurt. Faith is believing God is still good, even when life just doesn't make sense. Moses didn't know the waters were going to part. And makes me think of Job. Job didn't know restoration was coming. Joseph didn't know that the pit was leading to the purpose. They only saw the chapter they were standing in.
0: Just like them, we can only see the chapter we're in, not God's plan on the other side.
1: He is still sovereign, even when the prayers go unanswered. He's still faithful in the waiting. He's still present in the suffering. And He's still God, even before the waters part. Over many, many, many years, I've come to believe that this is what trust really is. It's not understanding everything. It's believing He's still holding us, even when we're in the middle of it.
0: Maybe the best thing you can do while you're waiting for your answered prayer is to just declare that you trust God. When has He let you down? When has He left you? When has He forsaken you? And for me, the answer to all of those is never.

I was thinking to myself, made a list of all my mistakes. Oh, I wish I could have run to you and tell you all about my heartbreak. And I wondered to myself, wait a minute, am I even on the right path now? Had a couple wins, but I got knocked down. But I know if you were still

0: Billy going to tell us what he learned on that first job?
1: Well, you know, I used to work at a movie theater when I was in high school. People at the movies sometimes aren't as cheerful as you'd think they would be. So I think you just learn to be kind to people, and like at their sometimes their not happiest moments when they're a little stressed trying to get to the film last minute. It was a good lesson learned.
0: If you could tell the moviegoers one thing, what would you share?
1: Look at the poor teenagers working behind some of those box offices and the concession stand, and just be aware, you know, that a lot of them are working 8-hour days while balancing school, sports, everything else going on in their lives, and often trying to help out their families. And just realizing, you know, they're working their butts off to get there, and I think it's focusing on that would just make it a greater experience for everyone.
0: And it doesn't cost anybody to just be nice. Thanks, Joey.
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4: Your Angel 95 National Weather Service forecast calling for a cloudy day today with occasional shower and a forecast high of around 83. And tonight, 63, maybe a shower or two, and partly cloudy for the most part. And for your Wednesday, 83 for the high, 65 for the low, and rain back in the forecast on Thursday. That's a look at your weather, courtesy of the Heartland Christian Association and Angel 95 FM.

0: Men.
1: Yeah, maybe we've got a Tuesday funny. Mike Goodwin on nicknames.
2: Nothing about the South. We love nicknames in the South. Love nicknames. I realize there's some people I've been knowing my entire life. I don't know their real names. My brother called me the other day. He said, "Hey, man, you know Mark Davis's mom passed away." I was like, "I don't know Mark Davis, man." He was like, "Stanky, man. Stanky mama passed." I'm like, "Why you ain't say that from the start? I need to give Stank a call." We try to be funny with nicknames. We call big people nicknames like Tiny, Slim. We nickname people after food. I know a cornbread, a pork chop, and a collard green. I know this one dude, his nickname is Boss, and he ain't got no job. I'm like, "Who you the boss of?" Yeah, but I think white dudes have the coolest nicknames. I really do. Because white dudes' nicknames go with them their entire life. Yeah, white dudes have nicknames like Rusty. Like, your nickname could be Chip. You could be the CEO of a bank. You could have Chip on your business cards. The brothers can't do that. Pookie can't be a branch manager. You don't trust your money with Pookie. Like, "Right this way, Dr. Junebug will see you." Like, "No, he will not."
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Psalms 23:4. Even though I walk through the valley of the shadow of death, I will fear no evil, for you are with me. Your rod and your staff, they comfort me. It's time to lead different in this music industry. So God sent the prophet. Just been transforming me.

0: My son in college has been studying for finals, so he was doing some homework on the floor, and it was just a moment where he and I were just talking, and he was sharing that there is a theory out there that black holes in the universe and the galaxies, that black holes are glitches. And I went, well, you know, I don't know. Who came up with that? And I said, the greater likelihood is maybe they're God's Roomba just cleaning up.
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0: We carry with us something so incredibly powerful. It's our attitude. Let's break down what exactly, from a biblical sense, is attitude, thanks to Above Inspiration.
1: Our attitude is an outward display of what's taking place in our heart. And that's why we need to guard our heart. Proverbs chapter 4, verse number 23 says, "Guard your heart above all else." Because your heart's more important than your possessions. Your heart's more important than anything, and here's why. For it determines the course of your life. Let me say this another way. Guard your heart above all else, for it determines your attitude. So, whether you have a positive attitude or a negative attitude is really a choice, regardless of what you feel or what your opinion is. Attitude is our choice.
0: So attitude is something that you carry around inside. It's the condition of your heart and how you see the fruit of it. Listen.
1: Attitude's roots are inward, but its fruits are outward. Attitude is our best friend and our worst enemy. Attitude is more honest and more consistent than our words. Attitude is the thing that draws people to us or repels people away from us. Attitude is never content until it's expressed. If our life is not going in the right direction, we need to take a look at our attitudes.

0: Well, who's on the phone with us?
1: Hi, my name is Charles.
0: Sir Charles, what can we do for you?
1: Today is my mom's birthday, and I was hoping that maybe you guys could say happy birthday to her for me.
0: Charles, why for you is she the best mom in the world?
1: Well, my mom, she does everything. I mean, she's such a nice person. She helps everybody. You know, even when she's not capable of helping him, she goes out of her way to try to make things better for them. She's always helping them find their way back, making everybody's day. Today is her birthday, and I was like, you know, I got to do something special for her.
0: Yeah.
1: I don't really have that much money, so it's her favorite show. And
0: yeah, well, you've already given her a shout-out, and the best gift that she'll ever get is a son like you. But just to make sure it's complete, happy birthday, Sherilyn.
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3: Air Angel 95 National Weather Service forecast. Calling for a cloudy day today with occasional shower and a forecast high of around 83. And tonight, 63, maybe a shower or two, and partly cloudy for the most part. And for your Wednesday, 83 for the high, 65 for the low, and rain back in the forecast on Thursday. That's a look at your weather, courtesy of the Heartland Christian Association and Angel 95 FM.
0: For King and Country, they are living the dream. Luke on the phone with us, and I'm just curious, how do you keep your feet on the ground and your heart for God when we live in this country just so full of success?
4: Look, I'm no theologian. I am a sojourner like you are. But when you have a countenance of, look at what Jesus has done in our lives, you become very, very thankful. At the end of the day, God could pick anyone to be King and Country. He doesn't need me to do it. I read this verse the other day that I want to share with you, Proverbs 27, and it says this, fire is the way to test the purity of silver and gold, but the character of man is tested by giving him a measure of fame. If you translate that word fame to success, every single person that's listening to this has had a taste of success. When the fire comes, how pure is the gold? You know, how pure is that silver? That's my hope. Is that scripture? I want to pass that test. I want to be someone of pure intent, of pure hope.
0: Thanks, Luke, for King and Country, just giving us a call.
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0: It's a video short. He's in a store offering $20 if somebody knows a Bible verse.
1: I'll give you 20 if you could tell me a Bible verse.
2: God so loved the world that he gave his only begotten son. Who shall ever believe it in him shall not perish but have everlasting life.
1: Amen. That's $20 for you, Dudley. You're welcome. If you had one message to the world, what would it be?
2: To get saved, to believe that Jesus Christ died for us and know the fall.
0: So the question, if somebody walked up to you and spontaneously wanted you to give a Bible verse, could you do it? Here's one I hold close. Be content with things you have, for he said, I'll never leave you nor forsake you. From Hebrews 13:5.
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0: The impossible question. 50% of workers say that this is the perk that they would want to have. What is it?
1: A masseuse.
0: That is just a great guess, because the boss comes in and rubs you the wrong way and you need to have somebody there to fix it.
1: Perfect.
2: Is it bring your kids to work?
1: I think that they provide breakfast and lunch.
0: Wouldn't that be just the best?
1: Well, yeah, and it's got to be good food, too.
0: Or send you home with dinner so you didn't have to worry about feeding the family.
1: Oh, along with an hourly wage? Wow.
0: And a housekeeper, so our house is clean when we get home, and I need somebody to fill up my tank.
1: I pay my daughter to do my dishes, so hey.
0: You're already living the life.
1: Well, thank you.
0: The answer to this impossible question is free soda pop. That's it.
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4: With SRN News, I'm John Scott. Testifying before the Senate Foreign Relations Committee, Secretary of State Marco Rubio says there's some progress in talks with Iran.
5: For the first time, certainly in my memory, they have agreed to negotiate aspects of their nuclear program that just a month ago, just a year ago, they were refusing to even mention, much less enter into discussions about. That is not a guarantee that ultimately will lead to a deal that's acceptable to the Senate or acceptable to the American people. But we'll be able to engage them in a process to truly test the proposition of how far they're willing to go.
4: Secretary of State Rubio testifying on Capitol Hill. Israeli drone strikes on southern Lebanon have killed 11 people. Hezbollah, which is backed by Iran, launched dozens of projectiles and drones toward Israeli soldiers in southern Lebanon and Israeli cities and towns in recent days as Israel's airstrikes killed dozens. Another round of talks between Israel and Lebanon today in Washington. Kenya's president defending the plan for a U.S. Ebola quarantine center in his country.
6: On Monday, Kenya's president defended the establishment of an Ebola quarantine facility by the U.S., a move that led to protests despite a court order blocking the ban. William Ruto said the U.S. had a long-standing partnership with Kenya on health matters and that the quarantine facility at Laikipia Air Base was one of 24 such facilities that had been established in the event of an Ebola outbreak in the country. Some Kenyans had opposed the news of the new facility after the U.S. said last week that no American Ebola patient would be allowed to return home and that patients would instead be quarantined in Kenya. The U.S. intends to commit $13 million to the partnership with Kenya. I'm Charles Delezesma.
4: U.S. job openings jumped in April. The Labor Department reported U.S. employers posted 7.6 million job vacancies in April, up from 6.9 million in March. This is SRN News. China demolishes a church.
7: The congregation of the Yazhong Church has no building anymore. Chinese authorities evicted members and then brought in heavy equipment to flatten the structure in the country's mountainous southern region. China Aid reports that the action was taken because the congregation refused to display the Chinese flag inside the sanctuary. The ruling Communist Party is in the midst of another nationwide crackdown on Christians. Michael Harrington reporting.
4: Lawmakers in Ghana have passed a bill that would impose prison terms of up to 10 years for people who promote LGBT activities, reviving legislation that has long been promoted by religious groups in the West African country. That legislation, which is expected to be signed into law by President John Mahama, it would also impose prison terms of 3 years for people who engage in LGBT acts. This is SRN News. Five American cruise ship passengers exposed to hantavirus leaving a Nebraska quarantine facility. They arrived in Nebraska 3 weeks ago following that deadly hantavirus outbreak that killed three on a South Atlantic cruise. That virus usually spreads through rodent droppings. AI helping a musician with Parkinson's.
8: Artificial intelligence is helping a London-based singer-songwriter continue writing and recording music after Parkinson's disease largely took away his ability to play guitar. Samuel Smith relied on AI-powered song generators to create the demos for one track on his new album, The Art of Letting Go. He says the apps allowed him to convey his vision to the session musicians who recorded the song after his guitar skills deteriorated. The technology has divided the music industry and produced copyright infringement lawsuits. Keith Peters reporting.
4: More details at srnnews.com.
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0: This Family Minute from Focus on the Family is brought to you by Bison Ridge Recycling. The Wilson family opened the recycling center in Manhattan in 1984. Originally named after the family patriarch, Howard Howie Wilson. Rest assured, the Wilson family will continue to provide their same great service they have provided over 40 years. But they recently underwent a name change. Their new name is Bison Ridge Recycling. Same ownership, same location, 625 South 10th, but different colors. 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
1: 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And when I think back on what Jesus has done for us, he steps into our story and he changes our story, past, present, and future. All of it becomes new. Our past no longer defines us. Our present reality is new and shifted, full of security. Our future trajectories are full of hope. And on a similar level, we step into the stories of families and children and we say, it doesn't always have to be like this. And you can live today with a security of knowing you are fully loved. And you can live today also with a hope for what the future can look like.
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0: The Focus on the Family Minute is heard each weeknight at this time and brought to you by Bison Ridge Recycling. They're located at 625 South 10th in Manhattan.
3: Your Angel 95 National Weather Service forecast calling for a cloudy day today with occasional shower and a forecast high of around 83. And tonight, 63, maybe a shower or two, and partly cloudy for the most part. And for your Wednesday, 83 for the high, 65 for the low, and rain back in the forecast on Thursday. 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
3: 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They've been training Christian leaders since 1927.

0: For 3.5 decades, Angel 95 FM has been your Christian concert connection. 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
2: Christmas has come to Sugar Creek, but someone is stealing more than just the holiday spirit. 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Her ex-boyfriend has arrived in town with a surprise proposal she never saw coming. Then a string of jewelry thefts sends the community into a spin. And when her trusted friend Levi Miller becomes the prime suspect, Cheryl knows she has to act fast, because in Sugar Creek, Christmas will not be stolen. Oh, little town of Sugar Creek is a warm, wonderfully cozy mystery that moves at its own gentle pace but never loses its heart. 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Carols fill the air, joy to the world, silent night. A nativity set takes center stage, and characters speak openly about the true meaning of Christmas. 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Themes of theft and light violence feature, along with brief discussion about alcohol. Movie Guide advises caution for younger children.
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0: Your Angel 95 National Weather Service forecast calling for a cloudy day today with occasional shower and a forecast high of around 83. And tonight, 63, maybe a shower or two, and partly cloudy for the most part. And for your Wednesday, 83 for the high, 65 for the low, and rain back in the forecast on Thursday. That's a look at your weather, courtesy of the Heartland Christian Association and Angel 95 FM.

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2: Here I am sitting again on the floor of the space in my basement. Under my breath, I'm reciting the prayer. I keep on praying. Deja vu, me and you. Yeah. On my knees, yeah, it's true. God, can't you see in the middle of me, in between I am breaking? How can I get you to change your mind? That's all I'm saying. Deja vu, begging you.

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